0: Yara poor we have went ton nabi. 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Imio Michi Kupulua.
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2: Billy Rene, Minister of Internal Affairs, yeah, Uyugo. 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
1: 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America or Jerkalaga, Kamoki Kennedy, Mokan of the Yavaraduni, she took in our phone to Waranim, Baramir Benachok Chini, and the Kupujama Kenne, when they're part of this program. 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

0: 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And look, any, give me this little tune. If you are recording, but if your reward will be and will be openly, will be publicly. In your matcha, Kabaka, or why did you not to Kenu? You are any a man, dear, the outer court. Well, one of the worst people have been. A man or two penny watchy. It tell me, no more milk team. 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A man don't see outer court. I don't know second idea, mono don't care about any day in a court. I don't know that you can give or do. And I never want you to do char, mature. And in your knee, Tabaha don't tell care of singing at a mega, care a get a mega, a gill of money, milk it in. How care make it day more a kind, no milk it there. In your knee, you will feel more can't keep God give waiting on you. That does go. Chamo can a better, and look and look to peer. But I never watch it, Jimmy did make you my bear, and you'll know. You know, can still be, can still be. Actually, I'm going to tell you, can you tell me about it? Kabar Saul. And Kabar Saul, Paul, you're going to be, but I'm going to worry about Jonathan. Jonathan, did you have a more to you? Okay, Kabar Saul, the Paul, the other one, the other Saul, the other son. You, Kabar Wachi, tell me, do you want to keep Kabar Saul? A bit you know, when you bear and one warm going on, you know, when my meeting you, that's why compensation, Berutier, compensation, Guy, Berutier, pants on Guy. You see, in other words, pants on market camera don't meet and they can meet at a cabara. You need to take the new bono and Mephibosheth, what by Jonathan, Mo, Langualani. 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Caribbean, the professor of Bino Corwachi. 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When you can, Lutin with a matto, and no metimo. It came with you, my right to think of the walk here, and in me. You see now. That's why there was a day I was meditating. I went now. You know, Daho, and Yahama Kume, Buru Buru, Kume Yard, Dahama Bay, Makume Bay, the pain and what? Tikwe Garma, Pedin a Tidi, tell a ten more Tidi. In the pinero, what can I do? My coin. And then no get a bar, bar. Every time, bar. Every time, bar. Every time, bar. I was like, Lord, what is this? What is this? I'm here to tell you, did you move any more one in the room? For one, you need repercussions of an animal. That's why you need to penny in him a bear, what boom, but my genie. I'm G. Carl can get a leg of him on. Area me ba. I want to bark a poor compi maliam. Maliam bene, me no matter what I should move, not a bullet to lay to our music. Piano ho, come on. I get when I do work on down a conyo la cando, down a oriane, down a wake up a rupe. What you are taking loads is you are kind of pongo. You say wearing out a dual young. 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Unyala nyala do pay popi mon hallelujah. 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type of Mordecai type of a man of God every type of a man of God every type of a man of God in Mordecai met kenini in met people said go ka mu ama en wa ni ende go ka ta dar ma don wa ni ende ta bi go ka mu go ka ta ni feel lo for ba ta bi on body don a mena wa chi from nowhere God is taking you somewhere but ba ta me to go piri there is somebody God wants to remember. I don't know who did what that God wants to remember and reward. But I want to say, the Bible is rewarding. The Bible is coping as much as a tool. They don't even call for a member of self. Now, would you be a poor, be you and a son? She rewarding a person. And the good mature poor come down, but I'm not a biaco. And they want to treat my otpa, so when Jiba, Kijoy Ore, Jiba, Kia Woman, a parabit. Kilo teacher diario. When good all the people never said. Makiti born the four of Chamuchiakono. The banker Timoker can be. The Amena Titi, carry one at Julie, carry in Kamoke can, in that cake can make two piroba. Amena watching in Makti piroba. Tiki Pinit Bishu. We have a Panama pool, Maki two piroba. That thing you normal about you piggy. In any care, even this program, Maki Chulen. This person, Kwane Chente, Chulu, Tamirone Chul, as if. And part of the change. Attitude about Christo. And I know what he, a time coming when God remembers your work and rewards you. I'm rewarding any comtuari, rewarding any com downy, I'm rewarding any com woody, I'm rewarding any com yari, you're rewarding carny, I'm rewarding carry lovely. Joseph was a good man. He did good. One time, the Lord God remembered him. He was that man with a vision, a dreamer. The bow poor beer, the quana kibu, the carry up a potter pa, the other potter pa, down a well the terre boot, the gangjera, TJ, Motu, my bag, conuni, poor beer. Then the one over boot, my end builder going to left, better going to left, go back at the pier. Quite like your old moy gang boot at Jacabara. Ma, Danny, you only need, thou going to look at your bed. The bow or roll, okay. Said he killed Joseph, and he was elevated. He became the prime minister. Anyma well Jimmy Egypt. A foreign land, you want to take it. America didn't need God can elevate you in a foreign land. You don't share a little can it, but people believe in your land. God can elevate you there. Joseph was one of them. Even a Bible, okay, here quan locum locum Yakovo. Yakovo broke along in a foreign land. And Kero J will and Kero in Jack Mabe. Jim the world better prospering. Can it God was with him. Tina Betini, it doesn't matter. No more team, but the was just like a dead dog. Can watch it. Uberichelo Bokotada, Eta Mera Titini, Loba Peparo, Kiriface Wero. Why Tamero Goy Gumiku, Pedro report? Tina Betini, I salute Kiriface. When I watch it, that song is a blessing through this message right now to somebody. Mera Titi, you're not money to walk, can you? Tini, anyway, you were only. 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Then my bear, my Joseph, Bergati, Wegangela. Gonya lek, kill a loka kumja derki. You are the next person. Hallelujah. You will be the next person in the lineup today. In English to Christo. A kerry kum bet me bernara chiel. Manyeti next in Jesus' name. Ang ngayon ni, atiki lo di Diyo mapuli Bible. 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Yan ni God speaks in a way man does not understand. But then divinely by His grace through His Spirit and through revelation, you can understand this thing. Amina teach me chani, malo pek lak ene. The type of a sovereign, my teacher, a Mephibosheth, the Bata Middle Limi. In that moment, my teacher, Mordecai, maybe do get Kichini, the Bata Middle and Limi, the Bata Middle Chakotin, the Bay Quarry. That money, teacher, you zip to Bulligan Voot, the Lokopa Goparo, Rock and Quit. When you, Chamakaniki, Kelly Gang Money, Canadian Major La Poncheron, did Kelly Gang Money, Kelly and Yalagiru can a bet you. You know, to me, the grace is allocating you. I see the grace allocating you. Let me tell you something. Paul, when me, you're in a law of my hand and the crystal. Yeah, but I'm looking at any. I'm looking at my hand and the I'm in my window. Yes. But I saw a woman crying. But I thank God for you. I fall about pity. I don't know how you've been crying. But you really cried. You can't even get any. You're a cheer. You're going to Nyagani ngwani ni panera. 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But God remember Tana. 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God is doing something in your life. You will conceive. If you had become age. In your tip, you can't be buried in your body or death. Your tears are not in vain. Your tears are remembered. I said your tears are sin. Big wine. I'll be a moderator. I'll be like, okay, I'm a knock. But I want to bless you. You are the new redeemed to my back. If I'm a eony, then I'll be on a 10. Hallelujah. Let me get it back to my red. I'll pray with you. When you're on your life, you teach more kind of here. You can't teach. It's you. I see God elevating you divine. The battle met a rank for them. And keep going. You know, I normally say like this. Cut down of Irimaro, now do a thing. Not a call about Irimaro, not a pedoria. Carry a good time, they will fail. Timmy, by the grace of God, through His anointing on me, I have found you in your office. I affirm you in your office. As somebody, you are affirmed in your office. You are affirmed in your office. A rank is coming for you. Kaya wa doctor madam, for pagamente. Ujio wakam piyo. Ujio wajima betyo. Maka hope you back. But I want to let you know, God can make the king never sleep until you are rewarded. Hallelujah. The same God of Mordecai is your God today. Amen.
1: All right, and then loving radio, what you get our man? When on Jim Kibotin, 412 Pastor David, Thomas. Thomas.
2: Long time,
1: really. What
2: Julie?
1: Okay. I don't Thomas. For you, my tackle trying to pick out for light, my poor William doing it, Thomas. I got it for you. Nan Megu, Christine Kila Cho, and Bill Reap Picard, my light, Papa Winya Duane, Man Megu, Christine Kila Cho, Winky Button, my Julie. 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My Julie, mate. 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
2: Okay.
1: Amen. All right. Meno Mego Christine Low in Radio. 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Now, Lowin Radio, where Kaduchen bought Laquat, and remember me, Bemio Nabachimba Mege, Yenibi Meteke Coupe, Meteke Nyakama Pool, Kachel Kian. 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Hello.
0: Yes, afo le tan mori.
1: Yes, let me hope ne berika winya.
0: Kwa ki kwa.
1: Kakare, wakaduk chen bori.
0: Thank you.
1: Mm-hmm.
0: Yeah, I'm here now for Jomogochim. 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Mabene. Giti Ameriki go and Chawaki network. No doubt because roaming and man will be done. So I don't want to say that. But the thing is, the bad thing is that you need to be watching it. Now I'm going to watch it. Time you number. At the level, keep your mind. It was my part. Part. The TNN or TL child message. It's the body. From Lira. By the name of Lekula Tine. Keep your mind. Better. The child, child message. My kind to go with him afterward. Yen Bene wa Lego P ya Chendo. The new number. And it's a nong il Laro. She Jaka Garden's Gay Paro. Mama Catherine Primary School. She took in our neck is Jaka Garden. So then, Kanye Kanawati. Like a Chaka Chawari, a Chawari or Jerkere. It's a Biro. Biro Kanye, you know, like a Homo Papa. However, number three material telephone right now. Can't hear a session any? No, I don't want like a kid. You can't bear. Namana, a tear, jero, a bear, a bear, a bor.
1: 0778.
0: Abomwen, a debt.
1: 93.
0: A bear, a rio.
1: 72.
0: A chill, a bor.
1: 18. One
0: more. Okay, Namana. A jero, a bear, a bear, a bar.
1: 0778.
0: Abomwen, a debt.
1: 93.
0: A bear, a reo.
1: 72.
0: A chill, a bar.
1: 18.
0: Amen. Well, I like King Adman. Tia walk, Kenyo. Many of you are a priest. No man, what he, I will be yes. Kisa, umarekom. 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In Jesus Christ. Amen. Well, I like it when you're about for you. I thought this video, Bishop Maki, while I was ready. Karachira Chil, Kachin, Kwanen, Megua, Mienwa, Thomas, Malego, Akun, Auto getting in Otte, Matero Koneganual, Open in Otte on your Lagonia in Jesus Christ, or Toro de Gola, no operation. Kijuga Maraj Metapara, Bila Mamirli, Long, the Queen, in the Yachal Delegito, Mongolo Kerel, for Yusukura, Tuja Wachi. So, Kobe, Nip, Papa, Thomas, Dog, Dakachana, Jeremy, Hacha, and Menuan. But here only your betrothal of Maragona, in English to Christo, Lego Benin, Api Lego Christian, Kona Lego me, negative work one. A car, a man, take out my water key, or any pole. I shall have to be booked out a chair again. My cabin around any pole. The bookman Tingia, bookman Magidoro, bookman Kichoyo. Vokmakichoyo begin wish among our zero team. And Vokman Kiap, the Pinu Rafa Kiri or Maraman. You American Yil Maro, you American Paul Piggy, you from a part part in the Bama Cholo Gibbon, in Metro Dano. Team a look at the living in this crystal. Lego Benepi, our Ojia, but never been a potte. I say, Paul of Operation, who are making bang on Magdaloye Dom. That one Lego Chiu Betikon Ike Baka. You make the crystal. The berry, he called a damn man, not you get a bear, but now I have to pick it to. Not moment down, Pierre Perre, at the inner band, Tiro Nanone, Machari Yami Pope, Sarael, the Pista Valego. And Yami Pope, Sarael, Pigitimate, Abraham, Isaac, Yakobo. Not one, he passed it, the Pope, Pigitia Kennedy, in Jesus Christ our Lord.
1: Amen.
0: Shalom, shalom, and peace be with you all.
1: All right. All right, for the 12 Pastor David Homona. Okay, loving ready we apagaka kany ema tikabino ki yup me yabwai and nya KK Kasule Medic Winyo Radio. Betting it dire Tichario Nendo Piero Boro, Love Uganda Guma on the public holiday, Doc Bene Hatch on a chair bowl qui mamegi bot la tela. Mamegi LC1 kachelke LC2.
2: Martinine, you did good to you, Dr. Joker, Jelkin, Jesus Christ. When you began, Martin, come out, do a hogan, Mammy. The Aki win phone, my Aki book, my lady. The Chaco Chawa Pa, Nakachawa Pa, where you're Modiku. Win phone, Paloma, in a Duchu, Ipiraboro, we have one went on a big speaker, FM, where a baby car, a merochu pony.

0: heritage site. And all of us carriage drivers agree with it, and we couldn't wait for something like this to be approved, especially because people were constantly bothering us.
1: It's the end of a horse-drawn era for Palermo in Sicily. More after the news.
2: BBC News with David Harper. German police have shot dead the man accused of carrying out a deadly attack at a Pride event in Berlin. Abdul Balu's death brings a huge manhunt to an end. Police had been searching for him after a van was driven into crowds on Saturday, killing a woman and injuring nearly 30 people. Balu, a German citizen with Lebanese heritage, had previously tried to join the Islamic State group. Our correspondent Michael Steininger says the LGBT community in Berlin are in mourning.
3: When I was out earlier, there were kind of impromptu gatherings of the queer community in Berlin at the Brandenburg Gate and in other places. And the mood was obviously very somber. The mood was one of grief and also of anger, because the gay community sees itself again attacked after decades of struggle for an equal place in society.
2: Oil prices have fallen in the wake of the US pausing military strikes on Iran. Iran says it too halted strikes in the region. The US ambassador to the United Nations, Mike Waltz, says President Trump wanted to give diplomacy more time. Our correspondent Peter Bowes says there may be other explanations for the decision to pause the strikes.
4: For a couple of days now, the US media has been reporting that officials warned the president about the rising cost of the war in terms of the pressure that it's putting on stockpiles of weapons, Patriot missile interceptors in particular. So that could be a key factor. There could well have been a realization that after 13 nights of attacks that it was time to de-escalate, as Mike Waltz has suggested. There is a report by CBS News that Friday night's attacks were called off because Omani officials had travelled on that day to Tehran for talks.
2: Wildfires in southwestern France are continuing to close in on Bordeaux. The heat is so intense that clouds have formed similar to the ones that accompany volcanic eruptions. More than 300,000 people have been told to leave their homes in France and neighbouring Spain. Here's our Europe correspondent, Sarah Rainsford.
5: A giant wall of smoke and the flames beneath are still approaching Bordeaux. These are the worst wildfires in France in decades. Hundreds of firefighters are battling night and day, dousing the flames, trying everything to stop the advance. But the wind keeps changing, and the fire changing course. And Spain, too, is still battling a disaster. Here, close to Madrid, the fire has eased a little, but it's still burning. The Interior Ministry calls it the most aggressive that Spain has ever seen.
2: There's been a shooting at a street food festival in the US city of Seattle, close to the landmark Space Needle. Details are still emerging, but police say there are multiple victims. It's still unclear exactly how many people have been hurt or if any arrests have been made. The Bite of Seattle Food Festival is a free annual event attracting hundreds of thousands of visitors. This is the latest world news from the BBC. Brazil has recalled its ambassador to Buenos Aires after Argentina's president denounced Brazilian leaders and judiciary during a visit. Javier Milei was attending a rally in Sao Paulo, nominating the right-wing candidate Flavio Bolsonaro to run in October's presidential election. More from Eletra Naismith.
6: Flavio Bolsonaro is the son of Brazil's former president, Jair Bolsonaro. He was sentenced to more than 27 years in prison last year for leading a conspiracy aimed at keeping him in power after losing the last election to his left-wing rival. At a rally formally nominating Bolsonaro Jr. as October's presidential candidate, Javier Milei hit out at President Lula, calling him a thief and a convict. He warned that his re-election could lead Brazil towards dictatorship.
2: The Venezuelan opposition leader Maria Corina Machado has said she won't take part in US-backed talks with the government next month. The United States has described the discussions as an important step towards political reconciliation in Venezuela, but Ms. Machado suggested the opposition hadn't been involved in the planning process. She remains in exile. China's leading memory chip maker has seen its share value soar by almost 500% on its market debut in Shanghai. CXMT briefly became China's most valuable company and raised close to $10 billion. The firm wants to expand its production and development, especially of DRAM chips used in smartphones and laptops. Gaelic football fans in County Mayo have been celebrating a victory in the All-Ireland final, ending a so-called curse blamed for a 75-year losing streak. Mayo beat the Irish sport's most successful team, Kerry, in a tense game in Dublin.

0: have lost 11 finals since their last title. Superstitious supporters have put the losses down to a story about Mayo's championship-winning side in 1951, which reportedly failed to show respect to a funeral they passed on their homecoming route. BBC News.
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3: Ema jo.
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0: Before travel. 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Okay. Okay. Hello, speak FM. Da bo chori. 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Yes.
4: Mamere? 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Yeah.
0: Mm-hmm.
4: So one that's
0: Alright. Anyway, music at that time I do what I'm about in Wee Wee. Mati Papara Kwana, Man Speak FM, Dwan Mapegek, Yuma Yabwe.

0: Comatin Gloni, Dezo Dezo, Menu la dit, Menu won com, Edward and Opinion. Musique, yet ma permet de roue, non.
1: Dezo Dezo, Yam Cauchere, in an Kiradano.
0: No, it don't long, but don't go. Miradano, Congo, Miro. Piano way, a carmen, ma dui, ma permet de roue. You, Dezo Dezo, go, per vim, can watch out, permuti. Jomo can mago don't carry on, Yang Mabe.
1: Yes.
0: Ni way, but tin permutiki. And, put we machon, we peggy merti. Pangu, pingone, chamu can a bill
1: me. Well, one my winning can a car can a go, a guac no bear, a food.
0: No one bear.
1: What in one no be one meter?
0: Tatia going on,
1: yes. Could never pay go a car and any.
0: And a ping all the women
1: are watching him can a car and make it go and make one don't go one no.
0: No, but better tell when you get in.
1: But don't pick up.
0: And again, Kariki Betty don't go. And if you get a call. Magi meet ben mada. 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
1: 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Manda weka aridam ti no condition is permanent.
0: No condition is permanent.
1: That would be no condition.
0: No condition is permanent.
1: Cherry TikTok here.
0: They call no condition is permanent. So, what are you going to do? I'm going to get a composing way. Let the original composition component of the DA. I'm going to get a crafting. So, if you AI, going to get a crafting. You're going to get Pian kimama no meru ini composing originally ini meru jemo ken ye kenyo ki la ka du ki maru men mutubuli ya gira pe kok du ya dek no da wol da pe meru ngine okay
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1: Mancha wame press review. 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Speak FM.
2: A very good morning. Welcome to our paper review this morning. Let's start with the new vision. And in the new vision this morning, Uganda seconds ambassador Dr. Olaro Tunu for UN Secretary General position, according to report coming through this morning. An electoral commission has postponed the LC1 polls in two Oima villages over voters register complaints by the resident of the area. And campaign leaders a call for better waste management. The call was made during the National Cleaning Day. Okay, and Tayebwa pushes for diagnostic labs in schools to cap malaria fatalities. Okay, not every school must actually have a laboratory whereby malaria can be tested, and of course, children who are infected can get proper medication. And National Cleaning Day, Kasese markets left with heaps of collected garbage without actually throwing them anywhere. Okay, and as well. In other news, as was coming through this morning, in the new vision, we are seeing suspect linked to UPDF generals to Chigezi the murder plot. According to Mangole, Chigezi knew him and posted documents allegedly linking Kayura to violent activities and illegal firearms dealing. Mangole father alleged. That's according to the report coming through this morning as well. And of course, new water project frees Wakiso peoples from daily search for water, and Kumi Anglican Diocese turns 25 years of faith into a storytelling. And of course, as well, President Museveni extends condolences to Ami of Qatar over the passing of his father. Okay, known as a father Ami, Sheikh Khalifa, who served as Emir of Qatar from 1995 to 2013, died actually yesterday. And neighbors and Rufus electrocuted while working in Kisoro, according to the report coming through this morning. And as well, elsewhere across the country, the over a decade-long conflict between Uganda, Yumbe District and Kajokeji in South Sudan is expected to end following a resolution from a four-day meeting concluded over the weekend, according to reporter coming through. And of course, the Minister of Karamoja Affairs, John Baptist Oloki, has directed all the municipalities and town councils across the Karamoja subregion to install garbage bins in all public places to address poor sanitation. And the government has extended the Northern Uganda Cattle Restocking Program from the initially planned 5 years to 10 years. The State Minister for Northern Uganda Rehabilitation, Beatrice Akelo Akori, explained on Saturday that the 10-year implementation period is to ensure all eligible households eventually receive the cattle. And the Ministry of Health is increasing the number of health facilities offering Lenacamavi in the country to ensure that more access to the drug currently being seen as the game changer in the HIV prevention. And the National Cleaning Day has exposed the physical rot at Kabundairi Farmers Market, with the local government minister Balan Bahagaran holding the arrest of a concerned official. And as well, Lamore District has disbursed a livestock restocking fund to 438 beneficiaries under the government Paris-based livestock recovery program, with the district leaders warning recipients to use the money strictly to purchase a cattle. And Agago District Chairperson Wilson Otto has appealed to the government and humanitarian organization to launch a rehabilitation program for communities affected by the years of suspected Karamojong raid cattle raids, saying fear, trauma, and displacement continue to cripple development in the district border area. And as well, the Trade and Industry and Cooperative Minister Sanjay Tana has warned that the government will demand strictly accountability for billions of shillings poured into the cooperatives and societies across the country, cautioning leaders against mismanaging public funds meant for local farmers. And we can also see the unknown assailants raid Asembo Bule Church, injured worshippers during overnight prayers. Okay, according to report coming through this morning. That's what I can give you from the English version. Option is coming back with the Luo version.
3: Good morning, 89.5 Speak FM. ki kweda timo ya peti gala winveri umalupe ki negalany makinego ki assistant director of public prosecution DPP machon meno Joan Kagezi dok bene ki wayo ni meno joma ki 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
2: 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A very very surprise. And a palati surprise. Bien. You're going to go backing. And, but this was a long-awaited position for Lartun Mapelare. For quite a long time.
3: Yes.
2: Wachon actually, Karama Cherber Undersecretary, no go can go open, Secretary General by that time. But only Beru, actually, Namario, it tell a member of Secretary General, go go on Beru Tie, but also let's be aware of the geo, the geopolitics, Matibi, Matibi Lobuni.
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3: 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Okay? Because right now, can he buy quality? 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
2: But we're present by UN Security Council.
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2: 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Poverty Secretary General ento. 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
1: 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Wayibo mutaka matiano. 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At Madid Man Warehouse, Kabiru Malaj Metich, Kigangwan Mifunye Yupumotaka, Bingit Matut, Kuan Wachimi Namba, Nota Pira Pira Deg, and when are you not? A Pichila Bungwen and when? When you nota Degaria Deg, a Deg Nora Jail, and when are you not? Limwabene website is www.mako.ug.
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4: Billy, any minister of internal affairs, yeah, Uyubu. 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It was a restrict, gentlemen, you need to have. But you must care about your work. But family, you go on your make on your game. Yeah, go on your make on your game. Me get you. But how many get you are there? Guru can't make me ramu watini. Men, you be on chalo. I do keep on make you. I make you chalo. Change the work. Cause I get the kitchen. Mama care the jam. What jam? Can you do cut the chalo? That will be regulated.
2: Here, poor we have been on the beach. Speak farmer.
5: If I'm look what contract make marry choke. Mom, take a percent. My deep man, America, me the good no percent. My contract choke. I beg a meaning. So I made a gym. Look any. I mark very fit. Pilwaka. I will make you any. Ah, administration. Coming I. Hey, got your administration. No, I any. No, to door off there. O car, we have the form. The value of you. When the form government. No, we are what the matter. Did not.
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5: 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Lok pala dito yon. He's also one of the corrupt fashion car. Why has government so big carriage and majority in a application? If you need to do it,
3: Mana ye gankal, maloga di katiki here. 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
0: 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Go, don't you? No, the Boranga. 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Money can make no name. 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
0: Payot. 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Come to 10 minutes of chair. It is done, Kumino. Twin a part, a permitted to. Pen can Madame Kero X to a general bill direction of where on a 10. It came down in a chair, children. No, look at him drunk.
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0: 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Men Gwen of Men, Gwen Merini. 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
7: Wow, much more to you, Doc. 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
0: Over the kitchen, I come a coupe king as soon as exactly. A negative bus pack coming on the incident at Timothy Timmy. You took him a tin. Yes, the lead captain, K to the K to the K to the K to the A.
1: Yes.
0: I'm going to take a look at the option.
8: I'm going to take a look at the option. Emma, what are you the captain? Gap captain. I hear you tell me I could be commanding.
0: So captain be commander.
8: So I think commander, my dear. Anyway, I thought you, Palawinza, they thought you, Emma, catch the option.
0: Yes. Right now, Kasula will know report name. La Megomo, Timotima Bandering, Latin Matiri. 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
8: Conversion, Malone, but I think in a Meguma Latin, Tiga Yeleke, Guapalatin, Romo, when you keep bought and kept Malame, where Latin care, but one question on media and Wajani and Puriti Poro, and okay, watching me recurring of being an Latin, get Macaron Conjugate and care. 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
0: Lock your foil, when you lock Megum.
8: Hello.
0: Hello. 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
8: Ako ba?
0: Wafo. What man mego yung kilo niyeng a?
8: Ani Jennifer ba?
0: Yes Jennifer. Kaya tino ba kid magino ti mega la wao mego?
8: Mina tini wag katin ba? Wag katin si Bardong.
0: Yes.
8: Wag wao do.
0: Wag kid wao.
1: O bino
8: wag katin ba? Wao yah.
0: Oh, and I don't know if you're a little bit of a little bit
8: of
0: a little bit of a little bit of a little bit of
8: a
0: little bit of a little bit of a little bit of
8: a little bit of a little bit of a little bit of a little bit of a little bit of a little
0: bit of a little bit of
8: Barry office, but one come back. I won't come up King at Mother and our chimney, and Ramon Tidu, we are wearing our local legislation.
0: All right.
8: Okay. Hello?
0: Yes, one come before you.
8: A poor brother.
0: Caribbean do you like a caribas for Burikino?
8: Ah, probably the right one.
0: When you come exactly, Kitna Jimmy Timago Kere, Kidum Kiri Kubekere, I report on my Bema Roman with your comatin.
8: Anya and John Balston, a TST one Baspak B. 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
0: okay Now and I go choking where the Mokam is a chalk man open, Ramo Congro and a pin can you item of Penny Pigico?
8: When the poor Roman young end of poor Penny of the Cold Yamaka with the Mokan to chalk at the end of David Penny, the same competitor. Can they come back? I know a water gamma and my middle way of a broker or other detail here. Pretty local man don't marry and the other machine came to my market on any gong who can not pay.
0: Now, the little court book, Chamo can a media who tear on him and a tin any. Kikamago, ah, here.
8: mien tele pe pere poker nie doctor ke pe ser ka den mien don pe yok kont to le mon media ni in de boni ne gang ki te rene na do mon yango
0: okay ofo ofo meta kon kon ofo pe mien wa update ni
8: be an ba tan mo te kere
0: ofo ri twal
1: Wow.
0: Yes.
8: Emma.
0: Yes, Kasule.
8: I'm telling you, I'm
0: telling you, I'm telling you, I'm telling you, I'm telling you, I'm telling you, I'm
8: telling
0: you, I'm telling you, I'm telling you, I'm
1: telling
0: you, I'm
1: telling
0: you, I'm telling you, I'm telling you, I'm telling you, I'm telling you, I'm telling you, I'm telling you, I'm telling you, I'm telling you, I'm telling you,
1: I'm telling
0: you, I'm telling you, I'm telling you, I'm telling you, I'm telling you, I'm telling
1: you, I'm telling you, I'm telling you, I'm telling you, I'm telling you, I'm telling you, I'm telling you, I'm telling you, I'm telling you, I'm telling you, I'm telling you, I'm telling you, I'm telling you, I'm telling you, I'm telling you, I'm telling you, I'm telling you, I'm telling you, I'm telling you, I'm Pepegian mabe, in society.
0: Mm.
1: Whatever reason one pe wangeo, kidong bene etian loke no gen romungeo, but safety palatina and again my peer attack. 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
0: To our coach, we're gang boru on a doctor.
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0: it. 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
1: Hello.
8: Hello.
0: Hello. Hello.
8: Hello.
0: Hello. Hello. Hello.
8: Hello.
0: Hello. Hello. Hello. Hello. Hello. Hello.
8: Hello. Hello. Hello. Hello. Hello. Hello. Hello. Hello. Hello. Hello.
0: I'm not going to be able to do that.
8: I'm going to go to the hospital.
0: I'm going to go to the hospital.
8: I'm not going to be able to do it. I was a little bit of a campaign.
0: Hello,
1: Speaker FM.
9: Emma, when I'm gone, I thought you were my
1: baby. For you.
9: I thought you were my baby. Okay, everyone. And me, one of us, give me a call. Give me a call, but I'm going to go. I'm going to go. I'm going to go. I'm going to go. I'm going to go. I'm going to go. I'm going to go. I'm going to go. I'm going to go. I'm going to go. I think I work in pay, I think I know I'm going to get one car. I'm going to get a little bit of a phone. I'm going to get a phone. I'm going to get a phone. I'm going
1: to get a phone.
9: I'm going to get a phone. I'm going to get a phone. I'm going to get a phone. I'm going to get a phone. I'm going to get a phone. I'm going to get a phone. I'm going to get a phone. I'm going to get a phone.
1: I'm
9: going to get a phone. I'm going to get a phone. I'm going to get a phone. I'm going to get a phone. I'm going to get a phone. 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
1: 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Yes. Hello, Speaker FM.
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0: yes Christine la cho ni
11: the church of my back.
0: Eyo.
11: And I go to my wedding. Go to church and I go to church and I go to church and I go to church. You want to go to church and I go to church and I go to church and I go to church and I go to church and I go to church and I go
0: to church. 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Ni takini pere a voters register. Make joy and woman in me.
1: In
0: you
1: pay
0: keep
1: bolu.
0: Off LC1 election.
1: In pebe bolukwi.
0: In pebe bolukwi. The local is very clear. Ni kainen in dong nying in pere I vote.
1: Una na iti la mama.
0: Una iti la mama fucharu kenyu. Iti beke national ID in pebe timongo. Pebe bolukwi. Only registered voters will vote. Will line up.
1: Dong pelare. Because Electoral Commission will stick to the register, ma ki choya future chaki.
0: Money again, Matie.
1: Hello, Speaker FM.
12: For action, let them.
0: What for it, Van? Like report, you're not sure.
12: What are you?
0: Hey, yo.
12: A very concern, a real adept. I look at look, man. If you are my student, you are real protector, you are my. As you can hear, you don't know. Well, Emma, I guess the action announced that year, the second year, then that was the name. Then, I'm not going to start with one point.
0: No, I have a
12: was bem pode be mere boss de cola quando eu me eu como
1: that's a very genuine point moka take you over
0: yes speak FM
10: afoya
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13: Hello.
0: Ofoyo.
13: Ofoyo.
0: Yes.
13: For Absa and for Emma. For Louis Medi. Emma, I met a good look early, look for you and for everyone of them. And I tried to kill her. That day is better than what? A bullet and a green bunny. And a chocolate kid ran. But you won't watch here, but I'll be known here. Which your damage are where me and be. And you must pay the bullet quickly. The water game with your logic is not easy yet. The thing is very clear. This guy is not supposed to be nominated. And they went ahead and nominating Mary. Or in an anti law. So there is no way this election is going to be free and fair. He bought the Taliban one. Now, then. EC very quick, and your account is going to be in here EC for that. You know, criteria, no, I'm going to try to get a ticket, any, no, better point of the American gang.
0: Okay.
13: Yes, at the any worry now, Johnny. Any worry where you do gang the money, or can you wait? You need to tell them all about your money. You know, keeping on. And at the end, Johnny, anyway, they're supposed to be disqualified from doing the action, the work for the EC. Everything will take a million of a Jamukana, but a mere pa, my look at the pension may have got it. Now, so any German man will go to him to a core of a head. I did then eating rather than not the money, taking national ID in the money. That might be made any bill of kind. Young man who will be to over it while a week here in the federal Buruki. Eh? 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
0: Avoid for my dear little Roa. Be concerned, but make you decommit. Now, give me a little bit of tech and name. You look at National Cleaning Day, mobility weekend. Gaps at Alberti at some point. Mabella Tamanim, Dulman may the Seventh Day at the Adventist Church. Give me a working momentum, working rock champion. 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
2: It's 8 a.m. Kombedi Chawario Mekodiko Kipiera Bor Yabungwam Tona Beach Speak Farmer Lakelia Ye Magamaga Skills Institute Kaponye Menongo Barachi Tikanongo Barachi Miponye.
3: It's a big day for the people of Uganda, but I'm taking the lead in making that statement.
4: Government is sending money, and this program is demand-driven, and people are now fearing to get this money.
5: We don't have any clear data on disability. This makes planning very, very difficult. And normally, we have been working on this one.
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7: Uganda nominates Ambassador Olara Tunu for United Nations Secretary General. Balam orders arrest of 4 officials over market rot on National Cleaning Day. And Senegal's president launches his own political party, cementing rift with the former PM.

fails on Sunday, July 26, 2026. The government said Otunu's experience at the highest levels of the United Nations system, national government, academia, and civil society makes him well-suited to lead the world body when the term of the current Secretary General, Antonio Guterres, expires this December 31st. Otunu served as the first United Nations Special Representative of the Secretary General for Children and Armed Conflict from 1998 to 2005 at the rank of Under Secretary General. During his tenure, Under Secretary General Kofi Annan, he was among the highest ranking African officials in the United Nations Secretariat, second only to Annan himself in the organization's executive leadership. The government says he transformed the newly established office into one of the United Nations' most influential mandates by placing the protection of children affected by armed conflict firmly on the agenda of the Security Council. His tenure also saw the creation of the monitoring and reporting mechanism on grave violations against children in armed conflict under United Nations Security Council Resolution 1612/2005, a framework that continues to guide international efforts to protect children in conflict zones. Before joining the United Nations Secretariat, Otunu served as Uganda's ambassador and permanent representative to the United Nations between 1980 and 1985. In December 1981, while serving as president of the UN Secretary as the UN Security Council, he introduced the formal straw balloting procedure for selecting the UN Secretary General, a process that later became known as the Otunu formula and has since been used in every Secretary General selection. Agago District Chairperson Wilson Otoa has appealed to the government and humanitarian organizations to launch rehabilitation programs for communities affected by years of suspected Karamojong cattle raids, saying fear, trauma, and displacement continue to cripple development in a district's border areas. Otoa made the appeal during the funeral rites of 44-year-old Thomas Uchen in Longor Village, Layira Parish, Umiapachua Sub-County, where residents accused suspected Karamojong warriors of escalating attacks on civilians. Ochen was killed by an arrow last month while returning from visiting his in-laws. He leaves behind a widow and orphaned children, some of whom attend Langor Primary School. Residents say the suspected warriors are now frequently seen around farmland and grazing areas, claiming the violence has shifted from livestock theft to direct attacks and intimidation of communities. Speaking at the funeral, Otto said the communities along Agago's border with the Karamoja continue to endure killings, displacement, loss of property, and psychological trauma despite the presence of security forces. In the National Bulletin, the National Cleaning Day has exposed the physical rot of Kabundiare Farmers Market, with the local government minister Balam Barogohara ordering the arrest of the concerned officials. The minister will launch the exercise in Fort Portal on Saturday, first toward Mpanga Market before visiting Kabundiare Market, where he expressed disappointment over the lack of cleanliness. He found a heap of garbage in the middle of the market where traders work from. Balam said the conditions at the market were unacceptable for a city that prides itself as a tourism destination, warning that the accumulation of garbage poses a health risk to both vendors and customers.
He questioned why waste management remained a challenge despite the city's increasing local revenue, saying government has continued to release funds to local authorities. The minister blamed negligence among those responsible for sanitation and called for greater accountability in the management of public markets. Traders reported to the minister that they have endured the poor sanitation.

rotation for years despite paying taxes and market dues. Sarah Kabushange, one of the vendors, said uncollected garbage has become a daily challenge, exposing traders to foul smells and disease. Maujore Kansimwe said the market sanitation is inadequate, citing overflowing toilets, the lack of unwashing facilities, poor water supply, and blocked drainage channels that leave parts of the market flooded whenever it rains. You're still listening to the latest news from 89.5 Speak FM, Voices Unlimited. Coming in from elsewhere in Africa, Senegal's President Bassirou Diomaye Faye launched his own political party on Saturday, using the occasion to consolidate his support base. The move cements his rift with his elite-turned rival, Ousmane Sonko, who heads the country's ruling Pastif party. The two men, who rose to power together in 2024 under the party's banner, are widely expected to face each other in the 2029 presidential election. In the weeks leading up to the launch of Faye's Kirai and Republican Patriots, a growing number of Pastif officials resigned to join his camp. Several members of the opposition party Alliance for the Republic have also joined the president's movement, including several regional leaders and members of its youth wing. Faye and Sonko's alliance and revealed amid the disputes over key policy decisions. In the international bulletin, India's cockroach Janata Party has called for its 5-week-long protest hours after Education Minister Dharmendra Pandra has resigned. The CJP has called it a win for democracy, and thousands of jubilant supporters continue to celebrate at Jantar Mantar, the main protest venue in Delhi. An online satirical campaign with an AI-generated cockroach as its mark cost. The cockroach Jantar Party is not a real party, but has evolved into a powerful platform for young people's anxieties and dissent. The protest has been the most visible expression of public anger against PM Narendra Modi's government in recent years, and gained momentum after Monday's police crackdown on people marching to parliament left dozens injured.

businesses were paralyzed at a Busia border for 4 hours on Saturday as the police and other authorities enforced the directive of general cleaning following the government's directive. Police manned roadblocks on the streets of Tororo, Majanji Road, Jinja Road, Customs, and other roads, among others. Markets, shops were closed and trucks were on standstill, starting from 8 a.m. to 10 a.m., leaving a long queue to Busia town. Many who were stopped by police were tasked to first clean before proceeding with their journeys. Traders and residents observed the directives, and they were seen sweeping the streets, corridors, and burning all the garbage found in their areas of operations and homesteads. Moses Okurut, the Busia Municipality Principal Health Inspector, said that they have been having challenges of poor garbage management, and the government directive has come timely. He ordered that they shall deal with whoever defies the monthly directives.

0: That was the news. 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
4: 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Both team Udil Matit, Machal NAA, Chitara, is season Machal Commando, a competitive team, Chitara. 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
3: Welcome with you. The morning sports. Wye wye ilokum turu.
1: Ahmad through the middle, he's got a touch on it, and a win on the turf of their champion name.
3: We welcome to Rio de Janeiro. Pierre Bour, we are Bungwen Tonner Beach. 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
8: 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Manine, Lutia Kwanaguchi, Wanki Boba, Gimuti Chucho, the ordinary Madon, what he benicaburu, it won Manamal, Kikwecham, Parpat, Punjan Kwan, Togan Kwan, Mantika Mounling, what more poor Mikwan, Good Samaritan International School of Nursing and Midwifery. Nini Petimu Penna Beki, Uganda, Dr. Tilwana. Tim Penma Bear, do no Ben and Mitch, but you can get Jimmy Wing Material Coquan, Mike in a school bus, Pegamo admission, you know why in his Lira Cathedral Church on your Gochin number. Not a beer a beer a rio, not a beach a woman, a beer a bora chill, you know, not a beer a beer a rio, a bora rio a beach, a dega dega rio.
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1: Right, hello, in Perio Pierre Boru, we are born in Tonga Beach. 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
3: Afo e mada. 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Then, makalung gamente pagindo biro, UNLA, Enong was appointed. me bedo permanent representative, okay, in the UN. Kay in 1985, I ended up being minister of foreign affairs. There are even rumors in 1985 no me no any of the president of Uganda. I don't know how true that one is. 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So his life only will be a diplomatic circle. 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And be a diplomat pa yorba. What the way you walk, what the way you laugh, kiri kuo kiri daro, once a diplomat, be a better diplomat. Now, about this endorsement, you know, look at geopolitics. Geopolitics is a part of the world politics. Okay? Yeah. But Pole, bit about lobby. In Kayong Kalkwai Tin, we do endorse Mulara to any. 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Reconciliation is a moral therapy. Okay? In my team, we are doing more therapy. It is a very good thing. You know, bear, madam. Everyone knew reconciliation. And the people who are mentioned are endorsing on it. Okay? But I'm one Ugandan's wing. Team, embassies, my mega wing. Lobby. Now, politics, may you end the period. Kong Machel, there are so many centers of power. May we lobby. When we take Uno. Mario, Darability, Nenu Gimori, Kenyini, Manamiro Agi Botwa, Manamiro Agi Botwa, and so on. Ikarachari, one of the UN Secretary General, Giran. Ma ay Africa kan
2: man Kofi Annan
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2: par banero ambassador doctor ambassador Michael enene Oro kiri yodon kuru dog bon muni. 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
3: Anyway, I'm going to intense lobby. Okay?
1: Yes.
3: There you are. Because it was about Muni, but Muni is going to do attack. Australia is going to take it. You get the point?
2: Yeah.
3: So, I'm going to do lobby. So, our foreign missions, we're going to do it. There you are. Look, it's a one on one kind of thing almost. There you are.
2: All right.
3: Yeah.
2: But for it, Ambassador. Ambassador Michael Chula. Abson.
1: I'm kind of about John Mad, Dr. Ambassador Larotuno Talle, maybe the UN Secretary General.
2: Uganda kwero mi yere.
1: Uganda kwero.
2: Endosing
1: him. Uye leki yo ne che jamene po war mabe. But kai win analysis pa ambassador mo I line committee. Nyoro ni meno, if a country endorses you, it means they own you. You are their candidate. Tian loki committee, Dr. Ambassador Olaratunu is a Ugandan candidate.
2: UN Secretary General for
1: yes.
2: This race.
1: Tian loki ni tila chuma mekwa machare Uganda wa meru ni okare. 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
1: 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In other ways, mene ane bilateral relations ibo beru tie, kidong bene kwini eono waro mabe. 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
2: 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Abichila beach. What does this mean to lobby Uganda? At first, kong endorsement kukwara mi yire, but this time not mi boten.
1: Yes.
2: Enung, he forms the latest candidate. 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And the former president of the 73rd UN General Assembly, dobo ni former minister of foreign affairs mi dobo Ikwedu. 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
1: Yes.
2: Now kanya no gema tima tika chungwe ni pole kanya de chungwe politika aki South America, Argentina, Lobo Chile, Costa Rica, Guyana, Ecuador. 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
1: Dolokin Aki, South America.
2: South America. With the exception of Lobo Senegal, Kilobo Uganda, Magiri Chwaru, La PM. Now, let's look at this. All South American countries. 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Ikin gari, ikina almost abichi ya la BM de Akichen. Look at this scenario. Will it be possible? Anyway, we're not about in long speaker. Yes. Hello?
4: What's your name?
2: Why don't you, my bear? Yes, the prophet.
4: I think Anything you got here. No, who can't all crowd out to the wind? RKN pom a piu kan ni pa la tu no to po karo ni ro to wa den wa di tene o ko ti ne te ti ne na di tu wa na di tu ko le a na pe ni na tu ku ko tu da tu ni le e la ni ka de ko ni ko ya wa le ra wa no da ki ko ni ar ki ki kan wa no ko wa le ro a na po ye ra
2: ka fo ra le well speak FM
1: hello
2: okay
1: network team again Yeah. Who in Kibotin? Hello, Speaker FM.
4: Yes, hello, Speaker FM.
2: Oh, boy.
4: Why don't you
2: have a job, Obey?
4: Well, madam. I'm still in Nigeria.
2: Yes, Stephen.
4: I'm a metaphor for Matika Kati. And talking to a name, I'm a man, I'm a man, I'm a man, I'm a man, I'm a man, I'm a man, We are getting to my bed, the friend and the bar, I'll get here, and where got my bed. 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
1: Kofoy. 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Hello, Speak FM.
5: Hello.
2: Yes. 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
2: Yes.
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2: I don't want to be my upcoming. Yes. Yes, got you, yes. Okay.
1: Because people are asking, Pingo, Lobemu can Africa, Pego Kati, Senegal, Kati, Uganda, Chalu, Kani, Debgi.
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1: Yes. Da reasons mu kana era ni regional expectations. 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Ne wachwalo kani dedwa. UN Security Council member. Mopo omero ki voting. Onyopegi minewa. But the process is. UN Security Council. Two phases are real. Members still there. Pa we are beach. Five permanent members. Matiye China, France, Russia, United Kingdom. Ki United States. Mero priority. 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You are very sure.
2: Gena chil ma abson ken neno. 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
1: This geopolitics goes too far. One, what pa Uganda ki China tini ni? It is good. We have watch. Two, what pa Uganda ki Russia? Tini ni tima be. If I'm to be honest. Secondly, what pa Uganda ki UK? Kama England tini. They are the one. Gena wa very large me abara mama gian. What enoni tima no now? Chido, we are evaluating with the background power. Politics, you cannot predict. Ento, bino palobo South Africans, mapoli bene.
2: South Americans.
1: South Americans, mapoli. Bene tiki factors.
2: But the reality is, kaineno, ibagi checking background power. Jomade binge chuno weng.
1: Anmere.
2: Ambassador Dr. Laratuno.
1: Him ahead of this, if it is for a matter of debate, any background, he can join.
2: Kikim out to UN for
1: yes, kikim out to UK. Rechwale anyim. Entodong, what will Uganda do? La pinga ping. 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
2: what take the members me you and me and Chirke Pierre when we are deck
1: yes
2: kai merki the two permanent observers machero the Holy See the men of Vatican ka Chirke the state of Palestine gitekin the permanent observers observer state by UN maroli ki the member me and Chirke Pierre when we are deck
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1: so they will stick to that background
2: yeah going to stick to that background they don't uri again podu because since 1982 watin pa wanongo UN secretary general
1: but so, it will also give a burden bad lobby Uganda now to work harder many anone Karibiri Johnny Wachi Dori Ritual, but we have a better candidate than US.
2: Than Mokene.
1: Matike experience in UN. So, then look at the lobbying capacity of Mero, Obed Mangwen. Echawane inne.
2: Anyway, we wish Dr. Ambassador Laratun the best. 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
3: 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Then I was actually very smart and atika nen ma be adida. Chingaro mo ulunga mere and take a offering am chilling me a beach. 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On the street, not take a leg of chair. That is the kind of mindset. Mango, at a time when you one society, walare. 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
2: Okay.
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2: perception
3: yes perception na megi
2: okay
3: and it was okay
2: ofoy
3: yes
2: ofoy matete tual one com meno anena Nancy one com pabulu ma taking allo Endoro meno peje la Road Division Igulu City. Watie beneke Assistant Health Educator Patrick Colong, Megulu District Local Government. 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
4: afoyo
2: bene
4: when the navy stars tailor
2: la navy ke kwe
4: that
2: hey yo
4: afoyo programming the trial to tell me the poor as a man video speak and my lord account all my people here we have become a PN sit up for you. The Molo, the Bobby, the paper checked the name of Mamma Kwan Kitaro no name. The county and Molo, the city mayor, the Molo, the Conan of Poranan. In bed, Lomolo, we make it a part more and the paper you make money when you are the city to be a man from the morning. The honor and the Pandam local, a foil.
2: A foil.
4: Program your number of marriage. Call me along with down on me, point program in the world.
2: Okay. 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
5: 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Yang different ngolo when you know the big one, tell him, you go far among me, I wouldn't know good teacher, dear, I do my teaching, touch it, brother. 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You don't come with letter kill and letter come. Did you teach a dog? You're out, come with him. 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
2: A fire. 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
7: 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My new book will find a bit of a down. Into a tour, junior. Yeah, more time of the American egg gang, Pachoga, down away. They are against me because of Latin only. Eh? See, only 1 year I recall that you are watching Indian, you are again, no pain in you and do. Hm? And Amar Latin money. He repeated the condition only. My cook to do a dirt, and I want you to be a caracara. What you mean now? Come up, I'm no miram when you are a man, no poor, you could latin the only corner. But don't answer me a latin the only. I knew a mark in latina beru, or draw. I will kill a chew, dear, my can pick, kiss a palabanger, and no more. One not in fair la chew, then that more than a tainty condition, and you to go a regime, or you have more in TV. She give any corner of the tail, my cap and money. Aware then they rectify the condition gere don't come very me ki you will nyime lie to kinye me cho keri siri ane on tika da nyime tika da ento wan wa tiki bal nupo wa nyeyo ka wa nyua lalu tiyo ma 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
2: Okay.
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9: 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Make a low program in a zone cleaning day. 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
10: King James School of Nursing and Midwifery Lira. 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
12: Kumbeti, cha wangwen, mekudiko, ki piera boru ya bungwen Tona Beach. Speak Farmer, lakilia ye, Maga Maga Skills Institute. Kaponye minongo barachich, kika nongo barachich miponye.
13: It's a big day for the people of Uganda, but I'm taking the lead in making that statement.
14: Government is sending money, and this program is demand-driven, and people are now fearing to get this money.
13: We don't have any clear data on disability. This makes planning very, very difficult. And normally we have been working on this one.
15: On 89.5 This is Speak FM News. Government extends the Northern Uganda Catholic Talking Program to 10 years. Archbishop Kazimba urges government to review National Cleaning Day schedule. And thousands rally in Tunisian capital calling for end of president's rule. My name is Emmanuel Mwaka with the latest news. The government of Uganda has extended the Northern Uganda Cattle Restocking Program for the initially planned 5 years to 10 years. The State Minister for Northern Uganda Rehabilitation, Beatrice Akela-Kori, explained on Saturday that this 10-year implementation period is to ensure all eligible households eventually receive cattle. In its first phase, the program aims to benefit over 16,000 households through cash grant of 5 million shillings, each in phases to purchase 5 acres of cattle comprising 3 heifers and 2 bulls. Speaking at the Thanksgiving prayer for the Gulu Woman Member of Parliament, Phoebe Janet Oyo Obol, in Bowatira sub-county in Gulu District on Saturday, Hakori confirmed that beneficiaries had already started receiving the funds early this month. Oyo, who was celebrating her victory in the January 15 parliamentary elections, along with her supporters and various invited dignitaries. Hakori noted that the government has earmarked an additional 100 billion shillings

falls within the planned time frame. The cattle restocking program is intended to restore livestock lost during decades of insurgency while improving household incomes and rebuilding livelihoods in Acholi, Lao, and Teso Sapa region. Children of God have been urged to desist from false prophets who have become widespread in Uganda today. The call was made by Reverend Colonel Fab Robert Edinga, Archdeacon of Oyama Urban Archdeaconry and Zonal Coordinator of Oyama District in West Nile Diocese during a historic service at Apoichere Parish Headquarters on the 26th of July this year. The occasion featured the confirmation of 115 candidates at the commissioning of the Reverend's House and the official opening of the Apoichere Parish. In his sermon, Reverend Canon Edinga cautioned Christians, particularly those confirmed, to be vigilant against false prophets who are often introduced by friends. He emphasized that the current times are critical, requiring believers to exercise wisdom in differentiating between the true servants of God and deceivers. He noted that many individuals now claim to be miracle workers while extorting money from believers, deceiving them with the promises of a recovering lost property. Yet relying on witchcraft powers, he strongly urged Christians to resist such practices and remain firm in their faith. Reverend Canon Father advised Christians of Oichero Parish not to engage in land wrangles with the church, stressing that the land and the parish officially opened yesterday belong to God and not to any other individual. In our national news, the Archbishop of the Church of Uganda, Most Reverend Dr. Stephen Mogalo Kazimba, has urged the government to reconsider holding the monthly National Cleaning Day on Saturdays, saying the day clashes with the important religious activities and the community events. Last week, the government declared the last Saturday of every month as the National Cleaning Day, requiring businesses to close and restricting non-essential movement between 8 a.m. to 10 p.m. to allow communities to participate in the exercise. While delivering his farewell sermon at St. John Cathedral in Rwenzori, Diocese Fort Portal, Archbishop Kazimba said that Saturday is already dedicated to worshippers by the Seventh-day Adventist Church and is also a popular day for weddings and other religious functions. He approached that the government instead consider allocating a few hours on a weekday before our normal business begins. He emphasized that while the initiative is commendable, broader consultations with the stakeholders would have helped identify a more suitable day. The Archbishop also challenged Fort Portal Tourism City to reclaim its reputation as one of the Uganda's cleanest towns and urged citizens to embrace cleanliness as a shared responsibility. Toro Kingdom Prime Minister Calvin Armstrong Ramire backed the Archbishop's proposal, saying Saturday may not be convenient for everyone and that government should consider a more inclusive approach. In Africa news, thousands of Tunisians took to the street of the capital Tunis on Saturday to demand the resignation of President Kais Saied. Demonstrators held signs reading, "Get out, or game over, or only Kais remains happy," while chanting slogan against the president. The protest came as the country marked 5 years since Saied suspended parliament and later dissolved it in order to rule by decree. They were denouncing worsening living conditions, democratic backsliding, and mismanagement of state. According to academic and sociology researcher Maludi Gusemeni, said the march was a call for citizens to rediscover their values and principles of a republic. You're still listening to the latest news on 89.5 Speak FM. From the international news, Andy Bannerman has pledged to continue the UK's unwavering support for Ukraine ahead of the meeting with President Vladimir Zelensky on Monday. Zelensky will become the Prime Minister's first international visitor since he took office a week ago, with the number 10 said it illustrated the strength of the relationship between the two nations. They will visit a naval base where Burnham will announce the sharing of intellectual property behind the UK's new Stone Clocker electronic warfare system, enabling Ukraine to produce and the technology at scale. The Prime Minister said Britain stands with Ukraine shoulder to shoulder and other support remains unwavering. Russia should be in no doubt of our resolve and we will not back down until we achieve long-lasting and just peace for Ukraine.

accountability for billions of shillings poured into cooperative societies across the country, cautioning leaders against mismanaging public funds amend for local farmers. Speaking on Saturday during a business consultative meeting and Thanksgiving ceremony in Bale City, Turner revealed that his ministry is ramping up oversight to ensure government funds directly boost agriculture productivity and local household incomes, particularly in the Bugisho Sapa region. He noted that the government has invested billions of shillings in cooperatives across the country, including in the Bugisho Sapa region, but stressed that beneficiaries must account for the funds. He appealed to the Minister of Trade to support the UNESCO application and help integrate culture into Uganda's creative economy. The General Secretary for Patriotic League of Uganda and TNG County Member of Parliament, Honorable Fadil Twala, commended Turner for his contribution to Uganda's economy through private investment.

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0: 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What which I got of the tape, bring over a million in there to the bull. Bring over a bribing down, bring over a board down, bring over a year already. What you're recording me?
1: What you need to a few of my pat pat. Speak for me. One more pick it. 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
3: 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Anyway, that will be real wealthy, Joe. Real wealthy. Why has government so encouraged a majority in a major application? If you need that, would do it even more.
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0: 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Lost and found.
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0: Nini.
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0: you are lost. Ana anati kancha wengi diko dije tiano.
1: They know. Yeah, no. Mm-hmm. Found me.
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0: 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Anyway, we cannot nini. Ngiri chia bichi bedu pe, bedu ka missing, bedu me lost.
1: Mm-hmm. It was very fine. The weekend went on well.
0: And made that when you report, Kikani, weekend has been fine, weekend has been well. What do you do, Nini? We have made a bit well, don't you think about it? Morning, you don't want to get you. We are warning you. Don't change the way you're doing.
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0: Oh, Pio. Olé, katikane. Wing to you, but then. Near again, Matia, and Luba. Let me put you what you can. One case text, baby. In your matini, why come to beer, okay, come in, but near tini, wabimi, tin, gumape, ching barrage of Jacoco in, di conca box, my megwa, obeni, di on, don't end my lord, the doka, the carapier, you will take around with you star. A Rio, a chill, a beach, sky di on the top, ye option a power chill, don't you speak a femme, kadung chichot, in no boxes, maramangwen, ti ye. Option and been me care or mean anyo a bedu la loyo. And a team, a ticket chilling a D more, a can and con, penalty lock, can be a football name, but where can you come chilling a D, Matino Mirami, Waboriga Kenyum, cano in it 2 1 8 2 any bonus, my make it be noting all, tis sorted, Margin Mati Eno, and Eno, Kila Chente, Maki Bebe, Kila Chente, Maki Bebe, Kila Chente, Ali Pierre Beach, eh, Leme Chameco. 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
0: Now, be Tiam Guru and Nunu come. Can I link a canva? A piano ticket and can figure any more. Can I know dog knock? A bonus yard to no for ticket. Take a chant to come. American material in video. Stacks your paper more or come a link. In a dioro, where new donor kind. 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
7: I will not hand over the key to you. I will hand over to the cow. You are not the accounting officer chairman. Don't intimidate me. I will hand over the key to the cow. Not you. You don't own any property and you are not accountable to any property.
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7: 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I've already resigned and that's it.
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1: 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have been on a beach, Speak FM, Kitiku, many a Matini, you may in Kitichi, Kainero Kwan Chimney Tab, eh, Anabi Penny, Mela Penny Chaka Ken, Chia Nerongo, Manutika Bina near Matini, hello?
2: Yes, hello?
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2: For it, you're in it, like Karim Kifaya.
1: Mr. Karim?
2: Yes.
1: You need your new woman?
2: I'm not sure, I'm there for you.
1: For it, all speak FM, take a go chimbo reckon and get my box, take a work with a pair, okay, when you're in your guaratemo, but you need a come on.
2: In the speak FM?
1: Yes.
2: Okay.
1: Hmm.
2: A box, I win, Pierre. I'm not too romantic running on the speak, okay. Radio, Mukano Kennedy.
1: Hmm.
2: Hmm. I take a tour on it.
1: You take a tour on it. Tiny
2: tour, Andy.
1: You know, tour, Tiana, and when?
2: You
1: know, Gimo?
2: I know, chilling, I live a part of bit, give me a bit.
1: Oh, a part of bit, give me a bit. Meanwhile, la cham breakfast, ke lunch, mo.
2: Exactly.
1: Okay, now, Ladit Karim, we're going to chimber, Rimo, on any, it keep numbers more than your pa, Borakagan. It take a number, Enuni, Manam, Chimu, Gia, beach, and when, upon when not.
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2: 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Hey, I know, but in Anaka, you money now. Come in Anaka, not you will apply again. I don't want me to attend the hotel.
1: Okay.
2: I can appear at that time, me or pay all to him again.
1: Me or pay all.
2: Okay, all or genot and all, me or no, me no, me no pay me.
1: Kakare.
2: Yes.
1: La diet pe wo go chimi ye legilo ma pon and me mi ni chente aliba pa bonus ma megwa ma poratika kan ki ni o le to wo mi bore wa no be no ko ni ki ken me langa ken pe eno
2: wow congratulations on a boy I don't know on air time you dey ho
1: and ma tika locate confirm aliba pa o cherati bore e second pierre de kaidi u chen ka mo ko ne kai no
2: na boy ma ta
1: all right For the toilet, when you video me, you take a cut, teach you what speak FM, Ladit Karim, TPJ, Wachi, Ituru, and when you know I live a power, we a beach, give me a rio, come to Wernie, Doc Neo, do a Boraka, and be taking your knee, take in Loloyo, my Enno, bonus, my Megalo, in video. 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Again, a second manok, just to confirm, Momotime, Itikumatini, hello?
2: Yes.
1: Mm-hmm.
2: I know, inbox, I know, dear.
1: Okay, me and what Mrs. Modon, you get it inbox, my me, Kano, Ramokan, and Wakong.
2: Check, and you have received 10,000 from. Nature Craigs Ventures Limited.
1: Okay.
2: Yes.
1: One for the 12 minute confirm the car okay it to make a box.
2: Yeah,
1: for my time. All right. For the toilet, we're ready to meet you. Ladit Karim, Tinga Rachel Mono, Ben Engimoki, Dikumatin, and Iran Wajik, Medikitu, and Kedmanuti Kabir, Kedmachal speak, the Merista Ario, Achel, a beach ash, Jerry option, a power chel, he knows speak FM Kade, Donya Box, the enemy, Chi Medikitu. What do we chant to your Jimapolti? I take a chant to Mabimione, Waikom, Chawa Beer, Gikome, Loving Radio.
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1: So slow, 30 miles an hour. And I was thinking, if now there is a technical problem, it's 15 years of my life that are ruined.
2: Also, the construction of what will one day be the biggest stone carving in the world.
3: I ran a jackhammer and learned how to work with explosives. I had older brothers and Dad would always make sure they helped me because the jackhammer probably weighed almost as much as me.
2: Plus, the origin of the African Oscars and a piercing stare. We get up close and personal with Mexico's most prolific female serial killer.
4: You check the eyes and you can see the soul of the person, or you can try to understand the soul. But her eyes were really like seeing through you.
2: That's after we get a bulletin of the latest world news.
5: BBC News with Eileen McHugh. President Macron of France has been holding a crisis cabinet meeting as wildfires continue to scorch swathes of the country. A huge blaze is closing in on the southwestern city of Bordeaux. Hugh Schofield has the details.
6: The moderately encouraging news overnight was that the main fire near Bordeaux did not get worse. Winds let up and there was even a little rain, which allowed the fire authorities this morning to report that the situation was broadly stable. The less good news is that the weather is about to turn very hot again, with temperatures of up to 40 degrees Celsius expected locally tomorrow. The fire is only 15 or so kilometres from Bordeaux city outskirts. The motorway south of Bordeaux to Spain is cut and there are no rail services out of the city to the south and west either. The prefect for the Gironde department has urged holidaymakers to stay away.
5: Sudan's army says it has regained control of a vital highway linking Khartoum with the besieged city of El Obeid following 2 days of fierce fighting. The paramilitary rapid support forces had been in control of the highway since the civil war began. Thomas Mukwana reports.
7: A Sudan army spokesperson said the 350-kilometer highway from Khartoum to the strategic city of El Obeid has been secured after fierce clashes on Sunday. Fighting started on Saturday in three towns along the stretch, which is a critical supply route between West Kordofan and the capital. For weeks, El Obeid was on the brink of a humanitarian emergency as the rapid support forces and Sudan armed forces battled for control. The United Nations and European Union had sounded the alarm over the possibility of a genocidal ground offensive by the RSF after weeks of bombing civilian infrastructure and causing fuel, water and food shortages.
5: A South Korean court has handed an 18-month suspended prison sentence to the former president Yoon Suk-yeol for violating election laws during his campaign in 2022. The judges found him guilty of making false statements during his presidential bid. Yoon is already serving a life sentence for insurrection relating to his martial law declaration. Oil prices have fallen in early trading on Monday morning in response to the US and Iran pausing military strikes on each other. There have been no attacks since Thursday night. More from our business reporter Nick Marsh.
8: Oil markets have reacted, with the price of the global benchmark Brent crude dropping by around 5% at the start of Asia trade on Monday morning, descending to around $92 per barrel. However, analysts say a more permanent ceasefire and therefore a rebound in tanker movement through the Strait of Hormuz remains elusive. All of the key issues, including Iran's control over the strait,

0: Registered voters will be taking part in the first phase of the poll. The election follows weeks of protests by a coalition of civil society groups, the Awami Action Committee, that's calling for reforms in the regional assembly. At least three people have been killed and several others injured in a shooting in the US city of Seattle. Police believe two people were firing at each other during a street food festival. The city's assistant police chief says one suspect is in custody and another person of interest remains at large. Washington State has some of the strictest gun laws in the US, but the mayor of Seattle, Katie Wilson, said much more had to be done.
1: My heart right now is with the victims and their families and with everyone in our community who is reeling from what happened here today. We have far too much gun violence in this city and in this country. And we're coming off of a week in Seattle where we've had three major incidents of gun violence in just a few days. We have a lot of work to do as a city and as a country to make this better.
0: A court in Australia has rejected an appeal by a far-right politician to overturn a ruling which found that she'd racially discriminated against a Muslim senator by telling her to go back to Pakistan. Senator Pauline Hanson made the comment about the Pakistan-born Australian lawmaker Maureen Farooqi in 2022 in response to comments she'd made about the death of Queen Elizabeth II. BBC World News.
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0: Manodong.
1: Radio Mamegi. 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
2: Billy and Minister of Internal Affairs, yeah, Uyuhu. No, I want one war. It was a restrict. 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
1: Here, poor, we have a man, Tonna Beach. 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
3: If I'm look, what contract make it marriage, you mon tiki pasen, my deep man, American made a good no pasen, my contract. 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
0: Tigbe, where in our Lure, Ching Barja, White Your Beach, Ipier Borbia Buen, Tonner Beach, Speak FM, Duan Mapegik.

Now, in video for Eloba, Tika Karikibot, one Coma Beach, Mingulu District, Honorable Justin Simpleman, Lowing video, Jomobber Galwain, Meneku, Jubuti, Chuli, Lockawing, and No Timabe, Mapetere. 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
3: Okay. Bale po go driver pa pa easy.
0: Driver pa easy.
3: Yeah.
0: Afo eba?
3: Yeah,
0: fine. Minigan Mati and a motor board of when you do you and then when you take a yellow lemon melamal. Hello?
1: Hello?
0: Here. A team of Petinini?
1: Okay.
0: Very good.
1: In a moya.
0: I didn't know it.
1: I don't think I remember.
0: When you're going to Marwa?
1: I don't bet that I'm a bone sting crusade. More crusade when you be your two way. Yamakuja. Good, I'm more to my name when you're ready.
0: Now for the trial. All right, for my territory, and any ticket being a Kenyan Martini, pay a bit of tech in my day to you, mot my dead no charity come in, pet you teach my in it to you, pet him again my in day to you. Pay a bit of money, my day, you capet you, Yemeni Bene, no tech, my petere. Man speak if I'm a rock at my in it to query, a mere chill, manu ticket being a chord kiluni, a young o king, a dugukan and the kitmano, a diching etic award query, come at the care at you, Tom Ramo, Pierre Rio, we are when Giken, no at you, my chelkaman.
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3: 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A Pichila Bungwen and when? When you not a Degaria Deck, a Deck Nora Jail, and when are you not? Lingwabene website is www.mako.ug.

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4: To the president of my division, thank you so much for honoring us. One request from your table. Our road, the road of Hilda is bad. Please, I want to give a testimony to parents. In Gulu City, such a division had never won in PLE for the last 10 years. Or over 10 years. It is Hilda that brought Peche division on the map. In athletic, when it comes to La Ro Peche, then La Yibi Badege. La Yibi Badege used to beat us seriously.
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5: I want to respond to the request given by the director about the road. And I think before next year, we shall be working on the road that passes through, maybe in front of Fever. Going the other side of Layibi, it will be tarmac. It will be tarmac, and that stretch, that small stretch going to Ilda, we shall see a way of negotiating to the contractor. If cannot put a tarmac, or we have a first-class maram with a proper drainage system. 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That one is one of them. And as council, we want to see the institution, like schools, health centers, so that we

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4: All right, and la we radio ye well jolly mono chawa me la wala palurema no binu botin cheng bari ja wai cha bi chawa bi na he kom chawa ye a pa ki kom mo tieno. 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
4: 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Next will be Kelly mono boxes. Box number Chel, box number Rio, box number Deck, box number Gwen. So, and I don't you tell me, ni me a kitty mono box number, page on a box, do I take it number? Watch it one box number Rio, the car, Yoki can, and then it tell you send. 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
5: Congratulations. 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
6: yes hello speaker
4: yes
6: is there
4: anything what are we my benyo yin
6: and the rim of that.
4: Okay, we can go to Tumninga.
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4: You need to my bear, piano, lawn, you know, you go my bear. 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
6: I don't know, don't know, don't my bear. 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
4: Hey.
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4: Okay.
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6: Aya.
4: All right. 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I leave me a gel.
5: Eh, car we can mobile.
4: Ah, we can look at it can funds my go to me radio speak and can I put law or lawyo?
5: Can I go?
4: Huh?
5: Gumma dit
4: endo yaw yo go no ba
5: yaw yo dog
4: yaw yo go yo leng dong
5: yo dog leng yi de daga da bela wi radio eh
4: o yaw yo go it fans fans na speaker no why go nen ga to get it line
5: hello speaker sir
4: yes
2: etie
4: atie
2: eh
4: war ke keri ko in bele ya
2: Eh,
4: do
2: we
5: need
2: a
5: lure?
2: Do we
5: need
2: a lure?
4: I'm going
5: to
4: go to the lure.
2: Ah, Lynn, Monica, let
4: me go. So, man, Monica, you can't tell me what you're doing, my love.
2: Yeah, I feel like
4: I didn't
2: have
4: a don't I yell a whole bit money go me where man and eh?
2: No, don't get me, you know, my love is hitting me.
4: Okay, and my love is coming in that way, and I hear you, Timmy, to me.
2: And then, no, but in me, I feel like I'm reaching a little.
4: I yell a whole bit.
2: Eh?
4: All right.
2: A fire,
4: okay.
2: Oh.
4: Nong Chima Giki.
5: Hello.
2: Ali.
4: Yes.
2: I'm
4: going to pay gum. I'm going to pay gum. I'm going to pay gum.
2: I'm going
4: to pay gum. I'm going to pay gum. I'm going to pay gum. I'm going to pay
2: gum. I'm going to pay
4: I'm going to go to the house.
2: I'm going to go to the house.

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0: radio. 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
1: 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Then, yes, you're okay, Kichimi. Obikeli Ning Radio Stations, Speak FM Tinama Power Chel, Mine Way, dear Power Chel, get dear Power Chel, dear next Kichimi Kenyo, then take a boxes, Jackie Namachel, Namario, Namadena, and Namangwen. 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
0: And that's when you're telling me, eh, Chigudi.
1: Eh, Kawa, any box, Namadek, no, be dear decade, take you send. 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
1: 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This is Felix Robongaho. Could you please help me? The song is called Amoro Tama by Lubiski Levo. And I want to send out to my love, my one and only, that is sweet, lovely Priska, a lawyer from Ario Road. And greetings to Priska. One com paloma dano weng manu winyo radio Speak FM war kiken bodgi eno yela mope message you can take kubani WhatsApp madam please plus the two guys there but I have only one guy here. what boy we put on
0: what boy
1: what boy it is busy for the feeling no what you want what a gago mono Bosco I need Jabuli from Lever Line. Could you please play for me Ghetto by Akon? Going out to Ray and Pato. 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Okay. 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This is Eunice from Labora. Could you please play for me Falling for You by Alan Tonics? Featuring Philly. Sending out to all Speak FM fans, especially Mimi Queen of a Capella and then Part 1 Com Paloma. Have a blessed day. 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
1: 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And then Priska Loyo Pat, Patricia. And then Patrico Pakiri. 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And then Mantukoni, hi, I'm Oyomoya Zawi from Pabo. Kindly please play for me, Die Die by Shakira. Going out to Sarah, Lagum, Uyaga, Lapolo, Lamara, Mavido, Kisa, Ugen, Emma, Kidong, Sa, Ucheng, Betty Benimomot, me matikome, Keredo, Twe, Eno. Then message you can, Jacoby, hello Liz, and Bosco, good afternoon. I'm a fan of Jimmy. Could you please play for me, Pero Willowo, by Okeng Bone Town, sending out to all fans of Speak FM. 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
0: Okay.
1: Hey, USO. 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
0: eh? Follow nyingido.
1: Follow nyingido. 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
1: no. 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Eno poi matek Priska. Message you can take away. It's hi, it's me Bianca the Baddest from Corolla Pinat. How are you guys? Play for me Atasa by King Jaffa. Going out to all Speak FM fans. And then message you can make Jacobini. Jose ki lugore kong limlogo pakul claro, okay. And then message you can talk be hello. Message you can talk be hello, baby Liz. How was your day? I'm Emma from Labora. Please drop for me. Nige by Liama. 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Thank you very much. 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
0: Get attack.
1: Hi, this is Deno from Gulu University. Play for me Problem by Twisky Finger. Sending out to all the West Nilers. Okay, no problem, Deno. Then this one is saying, hi, this is, I think, the same message. Yes, same message. Yeah, those are the messages. Manu Tie Eno, Lawin Radio, Okwano Ko, Kore, Kede Kore. Yela mope we wachero no we manogi penyu pira. Eta loka ka box tuko kubenini at the end of the program mado uchero katia kudeni. Wabidu wako mambo chin eno.
0: Mio wako.
1: 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Mune nkita menuti kede eno.
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0: It's 2 p.m. Come Betty, Tawa Boro, Mediching, Kipiera Boro, Yabungwe Antona Beach, Speak Farmer, Lakelia Ye, Maga Maga Skills Institute, Kaponye Menongo Barachich, Kikanongo Barachich Meponye.
1: It's a big day for the people of Uganda, but I'm taking the lead in making that statement.
2: Government is sending money, and this program is demand-driven, and people are now fearing to get this money.
3: We don't have any clear data on disability. This makes planning very, very difficult. And normally we have been working on this work.
4: On 89.5, this is Speak FM News.
5: Pejelero leaders pledge road upgrades after appeal from Ilda Nursery and Primary School. Judicial official urged to prioritize the well-being to strengthen justice delivery. While Trump posts attacks on Iran to make space for talks, U.S. ambassador says. My name is Walter Kitega with the latest news. Leaders in Pejela Road Division, Gulu City, have pledged to rehabilitate the road serving key institutions following an appeal by the director of Ilda Nursery Primary School. Speaking during the school's annual sports day at Peja Primary School playing ground on Saturday, school director Ms. Irene Trenzuchwe urged authorities to prioritize Kilag Road, which serves as the main route to the school. Ms. Uchwe noted that the road's poor condition severely impacted learners, parents, and visitors.
6: To the president of my division, thank you so much for honoring us. One request on your table. Our road, the road of Winda, is bad. Please, I want to give a testimony to parents in Gulu City.

0: division had never won in PNLE for the last 10 years, or over 10 years. It is Hilda that brought Petit Division on the map. In athletic, when it comes to La Ropeche, then Laibi Badege. Laibi Badege used to beat us seriously.
1: She also celebrated the school's recent academic and sporting achievements. Hilda Nazarene Primary School ranked among the top performers in the 2025 Primary Leaving Examination, breaking a decade-long streak of poor performance in the division. Additionally, the school won this year's Regional Athletics Championship, sending 7 pupils to the national level. In response, Honorable Dennis De Gracias Uchaya, Chairperson for Education, speaking on behalf of the Pejela Road Division Mayor, assured residents that 10 key institutional roads have been targeted for upgrade. He highlighted the Kilag Road and the stretch passing Fever FM toward Laibi will be improved before next year, with plans for either tarmac or first-class maram with proper drainage system.
0: I want to respond to the request given by the director about the road. And I think before next year, we shall be working on the road that passes through, maybe in front of Fever. Going the other side of Laibi, it will be tarmac. It will be tarmac, and that stretch, that small stretch going to Hilda, we shall see a way of negotiating with the contractor. If we cannot put a tarmac, or we have a first-class maram with a proper drainage system. As we talk now, we have earmarked 10 roads to be tarmac. That one is one of them. And as council, we want to see the institution like schools, centers, so that we extend those kind of services to those facilities. And this other one in the community will be later. But our first target is what? The road leading to the institution, whether private or government. That one is our major target. And we're going to work on that, Madam Director.
1: Meanwhile, the Assistant Resident City Commissioner for Pejela Road Division, Mr. Wilbert Opeo, commended Hilda Nazarene Primary School for its contribution to education and youth development.
2: I want to begin by saying that the director of the school, I must say that you have done very significant work in contributing to the development of young people, and your contribution is long-lasting. It's going to stay for long because of what you have, and I believe we will always stand with you in the event that you need our service, and I believe you will always need it. To my young children present before me, the champion, I want to say that your being in Hilda Primary School, all of you are champions in the making.
1: Mr. Opeo described the school's holistic approach as a lasting investment in the community, encouraging other schools to emulate its balance of strong academics and talent development. Pade District has registered an increase in the number of men reporting gender-based violence, a trend authorities say reflects growing awareness that support services are available to all survivors regardless of gender. The figures were presented during a case conference organized by Source Children's Village at the Pade District Health Boardroom. The District Probation and Social Welfare

80% and 90% of complainants were women. He said that the increase in the number of men reporting cases demonstrates the communities are becoming more aware that gender-based violence affects both men and women, encouraging more survivors to seek help through formal reporting channels. Despite the positive trend, Oki expressed concerns that many complainants fail to follow up on their cases after reporting them, slowing investigations and limiting access to justice. 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Judicial officers and court staff have been urged to make their physical, mental, emotional and spiritual well-being a priority, with the judiciary warning that a healthy workforce is essential for fair, independent and effective justice delivery. The call was made by Deputy Chief Justice Moses Kazibwe Kaumi, who represented Chief Justice Dr. Flavian Zeiza during celebrations making the International Day of Judicial Well-being at the Judicial Headquarters in Kampala over the weekend. Held under the theme Judicial Well-being for Effective Justice Delivery, the event began with a procession through Kampala before participants took part in aerobics, blood donations, free medical screening and wellness awareness session. Delivering the Chief Justice message, Justice Kazibwe said judicial wellness directly influences the quality of justice delivered. He noted that the growing international focus on judicial well-being reflected the immense pressures the judicial officers face, including heavy case backlogs, traumatic cases, public scrutiny, and demanding deadlines. He said these challenges inform the United Nations' decisions to designate July 25th as the International Day of Judicial Well-being, encouraging judiciaries worldwide to safeguard the welfare of judges as a pillar of judicial independence. And then in our African news, protesters in Togo are calling for a return to the country's previous constitutions. Saturday's rally in Vogan opened with a traditional libation ceremony before opposition leaders joined supporters in singing Togo's national anthem. Banners and placards opposition the constitutional reform were displayed at this gathering, where organizers held a public rally attended by several hundred supporters. The changes adopted in 2024 established a parliamentary system, handing executive power to the president of the Council of Ministers, a post now held by former President Faure Gnassingbe. In the international news, President Donald Trump has posed attacks on Iran for the second night in a row to give diplomacy more times, the U.S. ambassador to the U.N. said. Speaking to Fox News on Sunday, Ambassador Mike Waltz said the president was giving talks some space, he is giving a little bit of room. An Iranian army spokesperson said on Sunday that Tehran had halted a retaliatory attacks in the region in response. The pause follows nearly 2 weeks of daily U.S. strikes and fit for that attacks effectively unraveling the ceasefire struck in June.

Transport operators in Kasese District have been urged to stop overloading passengers and strengthening hygiene measures to help prevent the spread of Ebola following the worsening outbreak in neighboring Democratic Republic of Congo. As authorities say, the outbreak has so far resulted in about 2,400 confirmed cases and 900 deaths in the neighboring country, raising concerns about the risk of cross-border transmission into Uganda. The Kasese District Health Educator Agnes Bambu said transport workers remain on the front line of Ebola prevention because they interact with large numbers of people every day. She urged taxi drivers, border riders, and bus operators to promote regular hand washing, provide hand sanitizer at their workplaces, and discourage practices such as handshakes and hugging that increase the risk of disease transmission. Bambu said the district has already conducted sensitization meeting with the

0: That was the news. 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
1: 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Yeah, you're speaking to Steven from Alolo.
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2: Steven, Steven.
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1: I'm feeling so happy. 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Yeah. 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
0: Chak dumpa ochente kis big pharma di star ario adek aporo star hachel star ario jero
1: pas. I'm so happy because it is a miracle. It is the first time for me to win in my life.
2: If it's you muchende you're looking on, what are you going to do with it?
1: I'm going to use it to avert my life because I was stuck. 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
0: Oh, limpa speak, gente, don't worry, pero camione nino que nino, ma don't marry dugo, wege dugla loño. 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
4: Women are my chair.
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1: 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Mono Kichi Makamegi Enola Wind Radio, Yini Bedo Kerekare, Mono Medon, you can draw. 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
8: At three. Number one for today's 89.5. 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
1: 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Okay.
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1: yeah.
9: This guy pay a lot of people to kill a fire.
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1: Aye,
0: la mo pe foy matek. Mede when you speak FM kiri mede tu kuka box bene. 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Yes, la we ready monari. We go yen tiri tu kuti ano bichelba. 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
0: 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Okay.
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1: Yes, hello.
0: Yes. Ati ma be banken.
1: Before
0: you ma take.
1: Mano.
0: Ate miri?
1: Yama kachata chara.
0: Okay.

0: What's happening here?
1: Yes.
0: Okay. 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
0: 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Hello, Speak FM?
2: Hello.
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0: Atima be.
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0: 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Hello, Speak FM? 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Hello, Speaker FM.
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0: 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Okay. 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
4: Loli.
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0: Amiki Regan. Okay, Mono Bera Law, you Priska Eno. 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
6: Hello, Leslie.
0: Yes.
6: We love you for a
0: Regan.
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0: Okay. Hello. 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
7: Hello, Liz. 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
0: They John, do you John? 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Okay. Van can take a queer a chill. Johnny Wang fans, why, yeah? Hello, Speak FM. Yes.
7: Arima,
0: bad, oh, you go.
7: Happy Missouri.
0: Kabisa sana.
7: Bin from a market on the deck.
0: My dear, Jawa Dingo, Jawa New John,
7: and then Moran, Moggy Quan, where?
0: Arangangoni, and a donny and a tuny.
7: Ah, Moran, Matian, down there, near my little down, here you down.
0: Kong Marangani, Kong. Oh, Vincent, you know, hello, Vincent, you're going to be a limb with you, Yama Kanuba.
7: Yeah,
0: they the one my was good. Yeah, my can say, oh, well, no, well, did you want to keep being local
7: for Lukwira Elsie one in Mogamaro or Kokunu? Ah,
0: Lomo, pay, dear one, my girl. 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But mante koni, good evening. 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This is Mercy Arion Ruot. Okay? 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Mante kubi, hi Liz. This is Mayen Thiong from South Sudan, Juba. Give my vote to number two. That is Banken kuirere tia dek. And then, anen message uke ne kakane nini. Pede atia gamu chimpi, yiniti goyu chim. And it could be give my vote to number two. I'm Evelyn from K Small. Kidgu Matiri Yakon. I don't know. Katia meaning Kidgu Matiri. But yeah, that is Kidgu Matiri. Eno. Then Mante Gonin. Give my vote to Banken. Thanks. I'm Sandra. Okay. Banken Quirere to Meditia Beach. And then Mante could be hi Liz. This is Justin from Piela. It has really been a long time, sis. My vote goes out to Bangen and greetings to Minlake. Ayela Mope, kwi tumedo kotia Bichel. And then Mantokoni, give my vote to Regan. I'm Eric from Pabo. Regan kwirere tumede tia Boro. And mani nitekoboni, Alice mi kwi na ki Regan, Sidi, Puoyo, Galo Wangwa. 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Mono Regan ti kwira bungwen. And then Mantekoni, I'm Sandra. Give my vote to number two. That is Banken, no kuira biro. And Itekoni, sis, thanks for the show. Give my vote to Regan. This is Phoebe, okay? Regan, tike de kuidong aromo nyiga apai nula wing radio. I made the messages. Achela riyomo ikenate closing chapter ko because chawa na tutumo. Hi Liz, give my vote to number two. This is Dan Laro. No bank and ticket kwi aroma boro. And manto kubi, this is Ngems from Loa Joa. I give my vote to number two. That is Banken. Kwira Banken Nutia Bungwen. And manto kubi, hi baby. Good afternoon, long time. This is Mesire Hatsa from UA. Give my vote to Banken. You really made it. Okay. 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Thanks. 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

0: 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baby now phone you back which are guno medals by the way we invited guests mechanic which are guno medals can you meet your level malamal mother a menu bottle 10 certificates can you been a bottle 10 low in radio now Kenan results kept much a car for a dude make greenhouse again which are inside palutena nira lutena nira make greenhouse guno points pierre bunga we have one gutiero in number there 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
7: Hello, hello. Yeah, you're speaking to Steven from Alolo.
8: Alolo, where is Alolo? 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
7: I'm not sure you're better loo, they're loo.
8: Jalo.
7: Ana ya Steven kikume.
8: Steven, you know, message mozuri.
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8: Stimo, stimo.
7: Yes, tango.
8: How are you feeling, my brother, entering odlonyo paspik?
7: I'm feeling so, so happy. I don't know how to express my happiness right now. Yeah. I've got a 98 as a profit.
6: Chak dumpa ochente kispik fama di star ario adek aporo star hachel star ario jero pas.
7: I'm so so happy because it is a miracle. It is the first time for me to win in my life.
8: If it's you muchende you're looking on, what are you going to do with it?
7: I'm going to use it to avert my life because I was stuck. I was even looking for a way of getting money to avert my life, but right now I've got the way of averting it and making some transport to transport it home, so I'm very happy.
6: Oh, limpa speak, gente, don't worry, pero camione nino que nino, ma don't marry tugo, wege dukla loño. Wajuli is big sport.
9: McGuire Kane has stolen it up to death. That's what he's there for. England's main man.
6: Mana ye kama bali chwing lukum tugo ti ye.
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6: 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Barajani of Wichia Beach, Chawapa, Miok Chawapa, we are Chin Meltiano. Speak Sport, Lucky Lunepotino Bedo, Imperial Furniture, Gulu, Matinunge, E Junction, Merring Road, Matok to me, you are Logolum, Imperial Furniture, Aye Loyo, Kigulu City, Yubukitana, Dugula, Mecha, Kachinki Sideboard, Pingin Mapul, Gordon Chimi number, Jera Pira Piro Jero, Abuana Deca Bichel, Abichela Bicha Piro, Imperial Furniture.
11: All
0: Right, Yuba May Sports Gala and Unis Peak Sports and Video Jumakilabotina Yobero Imperial Furniture and any level gig where you know Kebeno Kono Kitana, Mabejo, Jemma Page, Maramokonyo in a man and 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You turn any menu get mummy ma pair attack. Now we chat ticket and locum to Matia Bion Kiwago, a pair attack, Mada, Menano, get my teams, my megitia, you pick with a pitu, Mukan, when I don't to Menu Rem, Mukan, Tika Bion, when I then come to the Chelsea, Tika Bion, got to my megit, Doc Chelsea, coach my megit, with Radio, Ladita, Alonso, who can take a plan, my mege to Rotia Bion Dirik in Chelsea, get team with the Western Sydney, Chawa Beach, Greca, Pierre Wen, via Beach. Many to Romelu Rem King HS a bit to Timu de Met Tottenham Hotspur. Remember, and Timba Tottenham Hotspur to Romegi Menu Rem Magutur over the weekend. Gulo goes a Rio, Ecom Tongueno. King the top team de Metchels a bit to Timba Juventus. But Dirini, Ilok Paladita, Menu Coach Mamegi, Ladita Javi Alonso, Wajani, Itiki Plan, Mayapo, Jomo Biabu to starting 11 Omega, and a code Palma, Genki Morgan, Rogers Wing, Gubu Yabu to starting 11 Makamege, Menuti Pitti Genmo Madao Mirdano Gupa. And again, the tour, la tour, and the kitchen lock may have an epidemic gamo new military bench. So, catch our team by Chelsea, Morgan Rogers, again, call Palmer Wang, Gubu Yabu to Rayabal and very many kid Alonso, who got a pretty plan by Mege, May season, Manyan. 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Kitung bara no chalo is a good deal. Lok paladiti Sky Sports tika moro plan ma mege. Ket man la video la dita Javi Alonso me Chelsea Football Club.
10: had some big deals, haven't we, so far. Let's start with Rodgers, because one of the big questions surrounding him is where he's going to fit in to this Chelsea side under Xabi Alonso, alongside Cole Palmer, ideally. What do the stats tell us about that?
11: Yeah, this is going to be really, really interesting, I think, to if you just watch these two guys play, very similar style players. And what we're going to try and use the data to do is unpick that a little bit, see how they are actually different. Maybe they can work alongside each other. Maybe they have to work one behind the other. We'll wait and see how Alonso decides to play them when the season rolls on. But for now, we're going to jump in and take a look. I think most notably, I think the big difference that really stands out is actually what they're doing off the ball. Mm-hmm. So just looking at these stats here, and we'll go through kind of one by one and explain what we're looking at here. But, you know, overall distance covered, Morgan Rodgers covering a lot more ground off the ball than Cole Palmer is. That might not surprise many people. Definitely in the counter-pressing side of the game. So as soon as that ball's been turned over, he's really getting in there, putting pressure on the opposition right away, high up the pitch, trying to win the ball back. And runs off the ball, big significant difference here. If we're looking across really all of these categories, Morgan Rodgers, we're talking of attacking midfielders in the top 20%. Cole Palmer, more like the top 50%, top half of all players. So this is an area where Morgan Rodgers really stands out. We've seen from Alonso in the past, he's very disciplined with his side. They work very hard, and that's something Morgan Rodgers is going to do for him out of possession.
0: Menu Londrio Kitmano plan parla di to Javi Alonso di quere metto culturario ni uduju man idiba botti me Chelsea Football Club is starting 11 and gidiya butu diri ki menu team man may Western Sydney 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ajoni don pengi bitelle ki team me Real Madrid pay Ian Diamande. Piani kumbiri matia loke timu dilume Liverpool. Run cup team atika ngayo giyo. 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We are on Chim. Hello? Hello? Yes.
12: Dr. Love.
0: Yes, Dr. Love.
12: Good evening.
0: I tell me, good evening.
12: Hello, Pedro.
0: How far?
12: Me a gong ni ne wa ka ni gong so ko vai pa zo ber jia ne ne zo ni so ko zo ni a ri o ni de go te mi a la na ba ge cha ro la na bu ka ne
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12: okay wa ka ni gong ko di jo ber mo ko di
0: okay all right and Dr. Love wa ito ko pa Vipers hello
13: no ni ni ka
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13: I'm going to go to the hospital.
0: Very good. Hello. Yes.
13: I'm going to go to the hospital.
0: right. Yan Diamandel and very Real Madrid, £12 million, Pierre Bor, we are bitch, Jerry Gueo, Gidwago Chen, but go, I give you Doc Chen, get me a chill. I give you Doc for the Chen, but Timpa Arabi Leipzig. Hello?
14: Hello?
0: Yes.
14: Hello?
0: Hello? Hello? Hello?
14: Hello?
0: Hello? Hello? Hello? Hello? Hello? Hello? Hello? Hello? Enzo Fernandez may chairkwe. 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Loke do lingo.
14: Okay.
0: All right, the foyer. Well, I don't Jimmy Giki, you met to Rocha Work Studio Key
15: Captain. Hello. It's in the cup.
0: I thought it was one cuts, bro.
15: I didn't know.
0: Hello. 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

0: Now, lo we dreaded get papier tap manom merian bed king at Minger, and any gum tema de to tala, men to toilet bot mege, you tian mini, my tin kept my watch, you can add one papege, malam of your 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Tigulu City, a kind of wind radio. Doc Ben, a dude, Magengo Chumatapan, and the man you man no ticker being any stand big bang. May Uganda, Manu Kachel, Menuke, Uganda National Oil Company. And you know, now, do it again. Come on, again, you better get Carmen and the man again training. When you give me a phone, but a menu, Megan Macaro Aliba, bar, all the wind radio. 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Yeah, Captain K.
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2: No, not one, John.
0: Auntie Evan, Captain K.
2: Okay, come on.
0: Ambassador.
2: Man, ambassador, Nigeria.
0: I deliver. Bonus, right?
2: I come to you by Governor Bravo.
0: Mene?
2: You are done by Governor Bravo.
0: Okay.
2: Yeah.
0: Okay, thank you. Last caller. Hello. Yes.
1: Wonderful,
0: man.
1: Man, Ben,
0: do you need a feel you, man?
1: Ben.
0: Honest track.
1: I'm single, but then I feel.
0: Are you sure you are single?
1: Yeah.
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1: Mena you be the way of Pixman Yet William Martin. Joa, pow, we are Chen Miltiano. 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The hot 5
0: at 5. I'm going to get my dong back with Dana Tikom Chapa. We are no BBC Focus on Africa. Take a Bino Korke Kora Terra Conchapa. You can nuch you loving radio. Can no better do with Chen Chama Chama Dam now. We ping up with Tim Kidman. We are rot can get him out. Don't you out long your speaker can. Okay, before I lock out for the first hour. Well done. Nero ngara chilo to nyaka kanjla win ready. Now get my pair tiakwa team Ketman. Tika neno chavane tika ngwe chwa dakika deki kenbo dong no BBC Focus on Africa. Tika birga kanj. Now we're a mini court. 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Wat kedonyo, habi wate neno ketmano yitika mwomekeri yekan kware kware. 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
2: 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Ite you but tell you Lao Cultural Institution Bursary Scheme. 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Nora beer about a beach about not, nor a beach not. 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

0: XPM kuom bedi chawa pa wiario me otieno ki piera bor wi abong'wen tone abich. Speak Farmer lakeli aye maga maga skills institute kapuonye me nong'o baga chich ki ka nong'o baga chich me puonye.
1: Depending on the law enforcement pressure or response.
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3: BBC News with Fiona MacDonald. India's youth-led movement, whose protests have forced the Education Minister's resignation, says they're observing a complete breach of agreement by the government on no police action against the protesters. It said hundreds of students arrested in states like Bihar, West Bengal and Assam had not been released. And Barasa Netarajan reports.
4: The Cockroach Janata Party said apart from the detentions, hundreds of others were being harassed in the Indian capital and other states. It also said there had been reports of detention of volunteers supporting protesters with logistics. The movement warned that any failure to release those detained or withdraw cases would amount to a breach of trust. The government said it had accepted all the demands of the movement, including assurances that no punitive action would be taken against the demonstrators.
3: Firefighters in France say they're still not in control of an unprecedented wildfire that's spreading towards the southwest city of Bordeaux. The massive blaze in the Gironde region is one of several wildfires burning across France. Some 250,000 people have been evacuated. Claire Carter has lived in the Gironde region for 40 years. She's already had to evacuate twice.
5: We were evacuated on Thursday to start with, and we were told at 2 o'clock all the phones with sirens going off saying, you know, evacuate, evacuate. But the trouble was everybody was evacuating at the same time. So to do 30 kilometres, it took us almost 3 hours. Then we went to my husband's daughter's. And then in the middle of the night on Saturday, we got an alarm again to evacuate from her home.
3: The Spanish Prime Minister Pedro Sanchez has visited fire-hit eastern Castellón region, where officials fear conditions are getting worse. He warned that difficult hours lie ahead in the fight against the blaze, given the arrival of a new heat wave. Mr. Sanchez, they urged extreme caution. More than 16,000 people have so far been evacuated from the area. Air raid sirens have been activated in southeastern Romania for the second time today after a drone briefly entered the country's airspace this morning. Romania has expelled a Russian embassy employee in what it called a firm response to repeated Russian breaches of the country's airspace. This report from Mimi Swaby.
6: Romania is one of several NATO members to have had drone incursions in recent months. Three drones crossed into Romanian airspace over the weekend, all alleged to be Russian, all shot down. Romania's foreign ministry said it had notified the Russian ambassador that it had expelled a Russian embassy employee, stating that they must leave within 5 days. The Romanian president, Nica Jordan, described the incursions as unacceptable and intolerable. They came as Russia stepped up its attacks on Odessa, the Ukrainian city closest to Romania's border.
3: You're listening to the World News from the BBC in London. Ukraine's President Volodymyr Zelensky is meeting the new British Prime Minister Andy Burnham. The two leaders will meet Ukrainian personnel training in the UK. Mr. Burnham is expected to announce that Britain will share the technology behind its Stone Cloak electronic warfare system, allowing Ukraine to produce the devices itself. The head of football's world governing body, FIFA, has defended his conduct following criticism of various issues at the recent World Cup. In a 15-page social media post, Gianni Infantino said critics of the tournament, staged by the US, Canada and Mexico, had missed the joy and togetherness experienced by millions of fans. Police in Italy say they've seized more than 2.6 tonnes of cocaine. The drugs were found aboard a rigid inflatable boat off the coast of Portugal. Smugglers typically use these small, fast vessels to recover illicit cargoes dropped at sea by large ships arriving from South America. The German anatomist Gunther von Hagens, as sometimes known as Dr. Death for preserving and displaying human bodies, has died. He was 81. Danny Eberhardt reports.
7: Gunther von Hagens invented plastination in the late 1970s, perfecting it over the years. He'd seen human bodies encased in plastic blocks, but wanted instead to preserve them from within. He perfected techniques to replace the fluids and fat in donated human corpses with rubber or polymers. For him, it opened up anatomy to the wider public. The specimens would be used as teaching aids at universities or by research institutes. They've been displayed, too, to millions worldwide in his touring Body Worlds exhibitions. Some recoiled, calling it ghoulish. In a statement, his family said von Hagen's own body would, at his request, be plastinated too.
3: BBC News.
8: Hello there and welcome to Focus on Africa. I am Nkechi Obonna. The Women's African Football Cup of Nations, WAFCON, has kicked off in Morocco with an expanded 16 national teams vying for the title. We look at the mood of this tournament and the issues surrounding women's football on the continent.
9: Not seeing the much publicity because also the concluded World Cup. Many people are not talking about like last time. Before the previous month, before selecting the date, it was also changing, postponing. I think all those things were something that why things were not prepared.
8: And Liberian officials seized cocaine worth over $300 million, the biggest in the country's history. What's responsible for the proliferation of drugs in West Africa and its impact on young people?
10: I first started taking drugs when I was a teenager. I first encountered drugs when I was in the eighth grade, about 12 years ago, which was pills. And at that time, I was surrounded by my peers who were using substances that I wanted to fit in.
8: It's Monday, July 27th. 16 teams, 5 stadiums, and 4 automatic tickets to the World Cup in Brazil. The Women's Africa Cup of Nations, also known as WAFCON, has kicked off last Sunday with host country Morocco defeating

0: Losing quarterfinalists will have another opportunity to reach the global stage through the Intercontinental Playoffs. We hear from fans across the continent capturing the excitement and expectations as Africa's biggest women's football tournament unfolds.
1: I've already begun enjoying the display of culture and heritage by various participating teams during their departure and arrival in Morocco. This tournament shouldn't just be about matches and the jerseys the players are wearing, so women and girls know that they are more than just being in kitchens. The players should inspire women on the continent.
2: I think this year's WAFCON has been really exciting and competitive. The quality of football has been impressive, actually, and I think it shows how much women's football is continuing to grow across Africa.
3: This has been a huge statement for women's football in Africa. The quality has gone up, competition up. This was exciting. And the fans really showed up this time. And it has also proved that when women's football gets the right visibility and investment, people will actually catch on and support it.
4: I think the games have been exciting, and it's great to see how, you know, women's football continues to grow across, you know, Africa.
0: The BBC's Waihiga Mwaura spoke to Zambian professional footballer and team captain Barbara Banda on their preparation for the tournament.
5: I don't think it affected us because I think this is what we needed, and we needed more of preparations. It came in earlier, so it gave us the time to adjust in one or two. Not really disappointed that it was postponed, but also to give us more time to prepare.
6: The tournament is coming just days after the FIFA World Cup. How important would you say equal pay, equal treatment is in women's football? I mean, this time around, CAF have announced prize money has increased to $2 million. Is that a step in the right direction?
5: Yeah, I think it's a good motivation to the teams because women's football has really improved in so many areas. And for us, starting this WAFCON just right after the World Cup, we saw how African teams have performed at the World Cup. We're really proud of them. And Africa has grown around the world. So it's a motivation for us also as women to compete in this competition.
6: Oh, what do you make of the caliber of women players on the continent? Do you feel that they are the same caliber as those who play elsewhere? You play overseas. How would you compare that?
5: If you look at the leagues in Africa, I think each country has developed with their league. They have national leagues. So caliber can't be the same because when you're playing professional out there, it takes a lot. So I think the experience that we bring in as professional players, that also keeps on encouraging our young girls that are coming up in our teams.
6: Oh, what are your predictions for your team at this WAFCON? Who do you see as strong competitors?
5: Every team is here to compete. No one has just come here to participate, but, you know, every team has improved. So predicting, it's so very difficult for me, but I think whatever we get out of it, the best, we have to do our level best so that we go out of the group stage, and our aim as a team is to qualify to the World Cup and possibly win the WAFCON.
0: Many thanks to my colleague Waihiga Mwaura speaking to Barbara Banda there. Now let's look beyond the results to examine what this expanded tournament means for the future of women's football in Africa. I spoke to Saini Sisoho Mboge, a Gambian football administrator and former national youth player who made history as the first Gambian woman to hold an official staff position at a professional European football club. She shares her insights on WAFCON's growing impact, the progress women's football has made across the continent, and the work ahead.
7: Seeing the African Cup of Nations, some people will be asking, is it African Women Cup of Nations happening? Seeing the much publicity, you guys also already concluded World Cup. Many people are not talking about like last time. Before the previous month, before selecting the date, it was also changing, postponing. I think all those things were something that why things were not prepared. To my belief, that I also expected that should have been done better. For people also to understand, because not only to participate, but also the audience also have to be there for people to see, because we want to see how people can come forward and support women's football. And the best way they can see that with the talents that we had, because it's the best stage for women, African women's football competition.
0: Yeah. Saini, I'm sitting here and I'm wondering, I heard you say something. You said there is not much excitement as for the women's AFCON as it is for their male counterparts. I'm wondering why. Is it a thing of football fans not being very supportive of women's football, or is it a thing of, did the postponement affect it in any way and fans lost interest? I'm trying to

0: What is responsible for people not having this much interest as in the men's tournament?
1: The relevant and the support that needs to be given is not given. And I always argue with this, the structures. This is something that women in women's football need to stand up. I also sometimes don't believe that, yes, because when Mosapa came with the previous years and now, there's a much difference that you can see when it comes to the prize money, when it comes to the increment of teams. But when it comes to the structures, still need to be improved. So this is the problem. Obviously, men's football cannot be compared with women's football, not only in Africa, but in Europe as a whole, which I have experience working in both continents. But the truth is, women's football in Africa really needs a real revamp of making sure the structures have to be reinforced when it comes to the investment. Investment is one of the key areas when it comes to that, and it has to start from the grassroots. And also, when you look at areas of player welfare, also is something that we have to improve on. Women's football right now really need that visibility. Is something that we are also getting. The media coverage and the marketing is one of the key also areas. It's coming up, yes, I agree. Where we were and where we are now is different. But come on, we're in 2026. So we want to see more women being given that kind of approach of marketing.
0: And so saying it, let's talk about the tournament now. Which team do you think has the best chance of winning the tournament?
1: Morocco, because before the last AFCON they won, I think 2022. I will bet again Nigeria. When you analyze in AFCON and you look at Nigeria with their track record and the experienced players they have, you will see that they stand a better chance to win again. You can see when they're playing with Morocco in the finals, the experience gives them to win the tournament. The players that they also have, the level that they play, because it also counts a lot. Because yesterday we witnessed Morocco and Kenya when they played their opening games with 4-0. You will understand that Morocco gained that kind of experience in the tournament. And with Morocco, I can say proudly that they are one of the best country that is really investing in women's football with the right structures. So for them also, I will give them that second option. But for me, they can win it, but I will give it to Nigeria. And also Tanzania, they have one of the best strikers right now with the team that they have. Also, then you look at South Africa, also giving the chance. But for me, orderly, I will give it to Nigeria for second. I will give it to Morocco, then Tanzania, then South Africa.
0: And we have some new teams that are featuring at this year's WAFCON for the first time. What do you make of their appearance?
1: Yeah, their appearance is wonderful and welcoming because increment of from 12 to 16 teams. The likes of Malawi, Kenya for the first time because Kenya beat us in the final round. In Gambia, we lost. But for me, I am proud to say that having the experience playing in the African Cup of Nations for the first time, which many countries also have, you know, been in their position before. Malawi also, so will be a learning point for them to understand. I have not seen them yet play because they haven't played yet. With the newcomers in the African Women's Cup of Nations, it's a very good test for them and also it's an experience to learn.
0: And saying it, just before I let you go, right, Cape Verde is also
1: exactly at
0: this tournament. Now, I don't want to jinx it, but we do know that Cape Verde gave us a stunning performance at the just concluded World Cup, being the very first time they featured at the global stage of football. Are you also optimistic that the women's team will also shock us at this WAFCON?
1: Yes, definitely. Because Keva, they're having the right approach, structuring their football, not only women, but both male and female. And then even the previous tournament they participated in, they are doing very well. Because this shows that also that the federation is having the great interest of supporting the women's football team. But for me, it will not surprise me because the approach that they are having and the trend, because they surprised everyone in the World Cup. But hopefully also we'll see the same in the women's team in the African Cup of Nations for the first time seeing them. For me, it will not be a surprising for me because I know and I have watched, I have seen that how they are really pushing forward, pushing harder and also making the structures for their football development in the country. When it comes to the grassroots, when it comes to men's football, when it comes to women's football. But it won't surprise me. But also, like I said, it's a learning opportunity also for them for the first time coming. But Nigeria is there. Morocco is there. South Africa is there. These are very top teams in the women's national and Ivory Coast also. Cameroon, these are top teams in African women's football. But like I said, Rome does not build a day. They can constantly perform themselves because this is what we want to see. We want to see more improvement, more increase of women's national team in the African Cup of Nations.
0: Saini Sissor Mboje, Gambian football administrator and former national youth player, joining me from Banjul. This is Focus on Africa from the BBC World Service. West Africa has become a notable transit route for cocaine trafficked from South America to Europe, including illegal and hidden sites used to make methamphetamine. Earlier this month, Nigerian authorities charged 10 suspects, including three Mexican nationals, arrested during a raid on a meth lab in May in one of the country's largest narcotics busts. In Liberia, investigations are underway over a large cocaine seizure worth over $300 million, the largest in the country's history. The raid took place at a suspected illegal storage facility near the country's capital city of Monrovia, with videos and photos released by the police. Investigators say dozens of sealed suitcases and boxes inside a lorry are believed to have contained high-grade cocaine. Several people, including two foreign nationals, were arrested. A Liberian police officer has also been dismissed for allegedly taking about $10,000 from suspects in exchange for preferential treatment during the investigation. But beyond the headlines, people in Liberia are greatly affected. Top of that list is addiction. I have been speaking with Rachel, who is recovering from drug addiction in the country. She shares her journey with us.
2: I first started taking drugs when I was a teenager. I first encountered drugs when I was in the eighth grade, which was pills. And at that time, I was surrounded by my peers who were using substances and I wanted to fit in. And when I say pills, specifically Tramadol.
0: Talk me through that experience. What was it like?
2: Well, my experience for the first time, it wasn't good at all. At first, it made me to relax, to feel comfortable, but later I started to feel dizzy. So I wasn't really focusing in school. It was 12 years ago, 2014.
0: Okay, 2014. And you were 16 years old at the time. How would you get access to these drugs?
2: So like many young people suffering from addiction, to get access to those drugs, it was easy because you have people in the community selling them. You have people in the ghetto selling them. You have people in the pharmacies selling them, and also in the street.
0: When you say you found people on the streets in your neighborhood, talk me through about the cost. How are you able to afford it?
2: So I would keep my lunch money from school. So when I come home, I should be able to buy. And at that time, when I started taking pills, it was starting at $50. But now I think it's up to $200 or $300. So by then, it wasn't expensive.
0: And this is US dollars or Liberian dollars?
2: Liberian dollars.
0: What did you start taking after the pills?
2: So after the pills, I moved to marijuana. After marijuana, I went to codeine, where I started going to the pharmacy now to buy the syrup. And after the codeine, I went to Italian white, what we call Yeta, then the cocoa, the rack.
0: What was the reaction of your family and friends when they realized you were using substances?
2: Well, it was painful for everyone. My family was heartbroken and worried about me and my future. And for my friends, some people supported me while others distanced themselves from me.
0: And at what point did you say to yourself you wanted to quit?
2: After my father got ill and he lost his job, that was when I realized that I reached the point to get my life back. I mean, at that time, I just wanted to heal. I wanted to rebuild my life with God. But most of all, I wanted to go back to school and become someone who will help other people to continue their recovery process or to seek treatment.
0: Talk me through the journey to quitting. What was your experience?
2: It wasn't easy at all because I made a real tough decision to leave it. I still used to experience craving, but then I knew what I wanted. That was to heal and to rebuild my life. So I had to do it by all means.
0: And what's your experience now? I hear you when you say you still have the urge to take certain substances.
2: Right now, with the help of Mother of Light and counseling and further obsession and the love around my family, I encourage myself each day and every day to stay clean and focus on my recovery. Because I will tell you, healing isn't easy. There will be challenges every day, like cravings, there will be sad days. But in every day, recovery has helped me to be stronger, more faithful, and determined to rebuild a meaningful future for myself. I'm looking forward to completing my education, and I also want to help people who are suffering from the same addiction to be able to get clean. I want to be in the humanitarian field for now. Mm-hmm. I found passion there because after my integration, Mother of Light were able to give me a voluntary work where I assist people on Wednesday as well, we do intake, people who take in substance and they are willing to change, to talk to them and to take them in the program. And I found pleasure in there. I actually feel happy seeing them come back, saying I want to leave it to go back to the society.
0: And we have just seen current news in Liberia that the government has busted over $300 million worth of drugs. Is it something that's very common among young people, or it's very accessible?
2: It's accessible for young people, especially for the price. It's affordable. Yes, what the government is doing right now, so they are doing extremely well to be able to locate such quantity of substance.
0: That was Rachel, recovering from addiction, joining me from Liberia. So what does the drug trafficking scene look like in West Africa, and how are the operations carried out? I have been speaking with Muhammadu Kane, analyst at Global Initiative Against Transnational Organized Crime. According to his organization, at least 30% of cocaine destined for Europe now passes through the region. He started by explaining how this works.
3: There is no single drug trafficking route across Africa or West Africa. Instead, what we see actually is a network of interconnected maritime, air, and land corridors that constantly change depending on the law enforcement pressure or response. So whenever there is a strong response, they change the route. But for cocaine, also it's important to highlight that most shipments originate actually in South America, particularly from producing countries such as Colombia, Peru, and Bolivia, before moving through Brazil and other departure points along the Atlantic coast. And from there, large consignments are actually transported by sea to West Africa, often concealed in commercial cargo, but also in fishing vessels or container shipment. Actually, the cocaine is distributed through several routes. For example, when the cocaine arrives by maritime road in Conakry, it's moved to Dakar via land routes. Nigeria right now has emerged as an important production hub for methamphetamine, with drug exported to markets in East and Southern Africa and part of Asia.
0: Is it possible that some of these drugs make it out into the market and are consumed by people in these West African countries rather than being exported or transited into the actual destinations?
3: Yes, they pass through the region, and a proportion remains here in terms of local market, making the drug actually more accessible than in the past, because most of the time, the intermediaries, when they support, when they help criminal networks to bring the cocaine, they are paid in drug, and this drug is redistributed locally, including, methamphetamine and ecstasy. But also, these drugs are very cheap. Cocaine is widely used, but also the synthetic drugs are really rapidly expanding across the region, because they are easy to make, very cheap, quite widespread, and can reach a broader consumer base.
0: And in Liberia, there has been a recent cocaine seizure that is estimated to be worth around $300 million. We also saw the production of meth in Nigeria. There was a meth lab that was busted last week involving foreign nationals, including three Mexicans. How is it that an entire laboratory is able to function? These operations happen whilst we have these types of agencies that are expected to oversee the safety of locals in countries like Nigeria.
3: It's important actually to distinguish methamphetamine and cocaine, as they involve different supply chain and criminal networks. And in Nigeria, Mexican nationals have been linked to the methamphetamine trade for over a decade. As 2011, the dismantlement of the country's first so-called super lab revealed exactly the involvement of Mexican nationals who were reportedly providing technical expertise on methamphetamine production. The cocaine trade, however, is different. While the Mexican criminal groups do play a role in cocaine trafficking through West Africa, they are only one part of much broader transnational landscape. Cocaine trafficking routes involve a range of international actors, including network from Latin America, particularly Colombia and Brazil, as well as European and Western Balkan criminal groups. This network often work with a West African facilitator and logistics provider, forming flexible partnership rather than being dominated by any single organization or nationality. So the recent seizure actually in Liberia highlights a broader regional trend rather than an isolated incident.
0: Muhammadu Kane, analyst at Global Initiative Against Transnational Organized Crime, based in Dakar. And that's it on Focus on Africa today. If you'd like to speak with us, please send a WhatsApp message to our WhatsApp number on +254 791 269 243, or email us on focusonafrica@bbc.co.uk. You can also find us on socials at BBC Africa, or my handle at I am Nkechi Nna, and that's with double N. This episode was produced by Bella Twine in Nairobi, while David Nzau mixed the program. Kiganse Shumba was the senior journalist in charge. Our editors are Roda Othiambo and Mariam Abdullah. I am Nkechi Obonna, and I'll speak to you again soon.
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0: 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That did the way I town and get around for the Langokola with radio. Speak FM, hello.
1: Hello.
0: Very good. 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
1: Morris Lukome.
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1: Yeah,
0: ngi
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1: I'm going to go to the house.
0: Very good, a foil.
1: You're
0: a diamond, no, again. I'm
1: a diamond, no, I'm going to get put away.
0: Speaker, family.
1: Hello.
0: He didn't even get quite
2: a question.
0: Lalia Bodu, what you want?
2: Lalia to a better.
0: Chama Dam Ladita. Ash, chidi yes, chikoma knock. 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
0: there? 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
4: I'm going to be a car at the
0: time. If you're on a car, I got them.
4: Oh, I'm going to be a car at the time.
3: Metikinyero.
0: Look at you, boy.
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0: Malgare. menu kachel ke defense minister man Paul Mwanga Pauri kutieno Radio Uganda utuki turning up all the programming ki loko kita do jemino tie okere weng like speak FM yene ngeo ni chala yop 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
2: doctorate rather of business information in business administration in information system and enterprise resource management at California International University
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0: 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Well, any can in a chat with Dubai pay no. At a one time when I'm a child do mirror mix computer doctor. Wakel services in a gang. Well, done what make Malmi Uganda. 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
2: 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You can give for director.
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2: 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What do you want to
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6: Billion and Ministry of Internal Affairs, yeah, Uyugo. No, my one will war. It was a restrict, gentlemen, you need to hire, but you must care about your war. But family, you go on your make on your game, yeah. 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But how many gay are there? 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Mamma can get jam, what jam. I do cut the child chip. That will be regulated.
2: Pierre Bour, we have been went on the beach. Speak farmer.
7: I come look what contract make a marriage. 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I beg a meaning. So I made a Jim Mukanini, a Mark Berkit Pilwaka, a Winuki Wiley. Ah, administration couldn't I? Eh, got your administration on ironing. Not to door or say, Okarwa, we have the pomade, the ballot view from the form government, and only we are at the Matera. Did Nayo?
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0: 8 p.m. Kom bedita wario mautiano ki piera boru ya bungwe Antonia Beach. Speak Pharma. La kelia ye Magamaga Skills Institute. Kaponye me nongo barachi, tika nongo barachi me ponye.
1: It's a big day for the people of Uganda, but I'm taking the lead in making that statement.
2: Government is sending money, and this program is demand-driven, and people are now fearing to get this money.
1: We don't have any clear data on disability. This makes planning very, very difficult. And normally we have been working on this one.
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4: Actually, sub-region disability advocates demand equal rights and end to stigma. A court issues arrest warrant for parliament supervisor in Shillings 27 billion corruption case, and Ghana repatriating another 1,000 nationals from South Africa. I am Agwenglis with the latest news. Disability advocates in the Acholi sub-region are making a passionate plea for equal treatment, full inclusion, and basic human dignity for persons with disabilities, urging local communities to dismantle deep-seated discrimination that blocks access to health, education, and jobs. Speaking during a recent panel discussion on Speak FM, Gulu District Assistant Health Educator Mr. Patrick Kolong reaffirmed the government's commitment to ensuring persons with disabilities enjoy equal rights and unfettered access to public health care. He urged the public to actively support persons with disabilities rather than push them to the margins of society. Ojok Maxwell, the Secretary for Youth with Disabilities in the Acholi sub-region, stressed that disability is a condition, not a disease. He explained that disabilities take many forms, including physical, mental, and albinism-related conditions, yet many children are unfairly denied play, schooling, and basic childhood opportunities due to prejudice. Ojok highlighted severe systemic barriers in healthcare, particularly for pregnant women with disabilities, and pointed to shocking acts of violence rooted in supersession. He cited reports from Lapono sub-county in Pade district, where infants with disabilities were reportedly thrown into water after being labeled as demons. Despite educational achievements, discrimination remains a massive wall for young adults, noted Anena Nancy, chairperson for youth with disabilities in the region. She emphasized that qualified persons with disabilities are routinely turned away by employers simply because of their physical condition, reinforcing the classic reminder that disability is not inability. Lillian from La Roche shared her personal journey of raising a child born with a disability. Despite facing community stigma, Lillian emphasized that children with disabilities are often exceptionally brilliant. The security authorities in Leptong District have cautioned unregistered voters against disrupting the electoral process on Tuesday, 28th July 2026. The warning was issued by the Resident District Commissioner Geoffrey Okwisa during an exclusive telephone interview with the Radio Wa News Desk. According to the Resident District Commissioner, the caution follows an incident in Omoro sub-county while the village women council elections were temporarily disrupted after some residents claimed that their names were missing from the village voters' register. However, Okiswa explained that based on a report from the Leptong District Returning Officer, Michael Olobo, the affected individuals had failed to update their details in the village voters' register, mistakenly believing that their names in the national voters' register would automatically qualify them to vote in the village elections. He warned that a similar situation could arise during the LC1 chairperson elections and stressed that the voters' register system cannot be amended at this stage. He therefore urged those whose names are missing to refrain from causing confusion and instead allow duly registered voters to exercise their democratic rights peacefully. In the national bulletin, the anti-corruption court has issued the warrant of arrest for Parliament Office Supervisor Stella Itute after she failed to appear in court to answer charges linked to the alleged embezzlement of Parliament funds. Grade 1 Magistrate Esther Asimwe issued the warrant on Monday following an application by prosecutors from the Inspectorate of Government, who told the court that repeated efforts to trace Itute had been unsuccessful. Brenda Kimbugwe, the manager of prosecutions at the IG, informed the court that all the other accused persons were present except Itute, whose whereabouts remain unknown. "We have been trying to locate her for a long time without success. We therefore pray for a warrant of arrest," Kimbugwe told the court. A lawyer holding brief for defense counsel Asuman Basilira said he could not account for Itute's whereabouts because he was only appearing on behalf of Basilira, who had not yet arrived in court. After hearing both sides, Magistrate Asimwe granted the prosecution's request and ordered all police officers in Uganda to arrest Itute on site and produce her before the anti-corruption court on August 10th, 2026, when the case returns for mention. Itute is accused of embezzling shilling 75 million, the smallest amount among the sums allegedly misappropriated by the accused persons in the case. Meanwhile, the anti-corruption court was informed that the High Court will hear bail applications filed by Itute's co-accused on August 3rd, 2026. Defense lawyers asked the magistrate to issue production warrants to enable prison authorities to present the accused before the High Court for the hearing. You're still listening to the latest news from 89.5 Speak FM, Voices Unlimited. Coming in from elsewhere in Africa, Ghana says it has begun repatriating another 1,000 nationals from South Africa due to ongoing anti-migrant sentiment in the country. Accra said that special flights are bringing the migrant workers back will arrive on Sunday and Monday as the final phase of its evacuation of nationals. Ghana has already returned more than 900 nationals and says it will demand compensation from the South African government for their lost property and assets. It has also petitioned the International Criminal Court to open an investigation into attacks against foreigners, which they say that could constitute crimes against humanity. Ghana and Nigeria have called on the African Union to put the issue on the agenda at the next African Union summit. In the international bulletin, Israeli Prime Minister Benjamin Netanyahu says he will travel to New York for the UN General Assembly in September despite calls for his arrest. Netanyahu was responding to comments by New York mayoral candidate Zohan Mamdani, who said he would support efforts to enforce an international

positioning the country to become a key supplier of graphite to the fast-growing electric vehicle battery market as global demand shifts away from China. Blend Kowe Resources PLC, which is developing the graphite mine in Urom East Sub-County Kitgum District, says in its July 2026 project report that the venture has progressed from exploration to pre-production in just 6 years after investing US$15 million in drilling, feasibility studies and resource development. The company said its immediate priority is securing financing before construction begins. Blend Kowe says governments and electric vehicle manufacturers are increasingly seeking alternative graphite supplies outside China to reduce supply chain risk, creating an opportunity for the Ugandan project. Production will be rolled out in phases, beginning with 20,000 tons of graphite concrete annually before increasing to 70,000 tons and eventually 175,000 tons.

0: that was the news. 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

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I know better. 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Wow. Again, down a chavo down to Pima Pima low in radio. A Pierre Chavo, they can't pay rate ever. 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
1: 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Ye were a love kitty. And an Odonia Lowin Radio. 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

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Okay? 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

Menukiloni addicted low in radio ticket category board omidi. Okay, Lueda Kika Marama Pa we are again modong we have donya tea com Java Tech come and make a mini number 10 year Captain K to K A S U L in your Captain K low in radio. Tintian in the Piero Beer with my beer Mahali Piero Bichel a beer gone where quanyo meno to Mauma category blade mind kachel menugin na you kill or quanyo bene ta ta kumanu katawni anda okay studio. 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

0: Sports Gala. 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
0: Life commentary, kung nyech mapol, le kung po kumapatpat.
1: That's Brian Mbeumo. 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What a touch! 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
0: Sports Gala. Chaka chawa dek, chawa beach. Real team, keep your ball. 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

0: person Max Jordan. So let's check out the website and look at their rules. All right, so as you can see, they're offering account which they have size ranging from $10,000 all the way to $200,000, which has very decent prices.
1: It is something very, very special. Life commences. Can you my ball? They come to my bad bats. That's Brian Abermo. 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What a touch! Brian Abermo forces a brilliant. Sports Gala. 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

0: Yes, no attendee did they call the radio camera. They came out car, Pierre, we are chill, Pierre, we are beach, you want to deck, come and motiano, a man locum to Macar, Boryman Speak FM Sports Gala. My up a chawani, Naganawa chawa beach, corner no, Mayor Catstin Pitié, Mayor Tiki, Old Moment, now Pian Diri, Watiki, full, Yapo Diru, Tiano. 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
0: Life commentary. 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
1: Brian Abermo. 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
0: Sports Gala. 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Keep your ball. 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

0: Yes, Luati in the decolo. When you radio, come a car, decker, and Maromo Pierre de Guerrero, Furati, Pedicilocum Tour, Macar Borek, Speak FM, Connotin, Wayapo Benegay, Padu Mine, and Kita Jimine, Tika Car, Kereke, Padu, Lowing Radio. You know, on the Pierre Tech, Berno Manano Doc Dolo, Kill Me Padu Can Car, Kerikana, you bene Timadung Lowing Radio, Caminoni, DFA. Get a nerve my part this time. Give me a yubo, Super 8, Ban Berry Waketa, Fofa, Guyabu Kedgi, Meginilla Win Radio. Give me a Benegi of Super 8, Merno Teams, Mutia on my children, Namaboro, Kongi Berke Car, Mituki Kengi, but football unveiling details, when Mukar, but go any Super 8 coming soon, Menel no Keta Jimmy of Warker, a car, you call Win Radio, Meltikin, development my bed to a good city because Kenero, Katuotka Yape. Curtain raisers been a better tier. Merno, to whom can mano better way, precision match built up. Mano Conya done into the new season. Nowhere teams are give you pecky and give me an egg to hold you. A Roman Amanda when you ready. Merno Nanomatica car, my bed to 12 good city. Menane Uruto, Agiubo, well to Eronim, what carry Roman Amal. Pian season tomorrow. Season take a yupa season te yapa yaba, cover not teams mobile part be better car me to a friendly match or better tea weekend any come on nano Gulu City la win radio teachers are corporate kuberge car me to Gulu football coaches to melcher to mgura re machil. 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Ugandans, Kenero Picar Malaj, we don't get a crossing Kenyan League to 12 Pole, get a chair of Tanzania, Kilobo Rwanda, Pian Chul Kuno Betima Bayadida. We are poor Mahamarama Bija Bichela Bear and Nich. No, Kenyan Premier League team and Chaholu to Aki Uganda, Madua did. But at the moment, the two Homatica chair now, surprisingly near Matin and AFC Leopards Milobo Kenya mate one of the strong team Ilobo Kenya gi confirming tin donyo pa la dieta Tadeo Luanga ube one of the vital players in Uganda Cranes. 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Kidong defenders mid building play from the back. Mitchell and Yim, going to a very excited Migamo talent in a mid on your board gila win radio. And Kono, Utu Marompier, we are deck to Tumarompier, deck elite games la win radio. Mo guiding team, but Vipers, below Kikobogi, Ama Bor, Uganda Premier League title la win radio. This is on Mukarni Kaminoni, and Kono, FC Leopard la win radio. Gutia on Amario, this is on Mukarni Kenyan Premier League. 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
2: 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Well, team man chero celebrating ma mera dida. 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Kama team pa Vipers, utuhumu kene ma... Two very notable players. 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Development and confirming it in Barja near Matil in the Peru, a beer, Amiduma beer, and Mahali Mario Kipiari, a BTL in radio, a club official website, but team, Pakitar. Again, what you need? Ivan Akara Akara, or completing a return, my making me do Chenny Kitar. 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Immediately, in again law, Eroni, Ladito, our chair, Encoro, club, Mamege, Mujabu, you too, Uberbiale United, Kaminoni, Enoyabu development, Mamege, Machalo, goalkeeper, Kikuno, in a Biale United, Encoro, Udako, Kawachi Mutani Guitar, to Uberbiale Biale United, Ochere South Sudan, El Hilal FC, Kironkuno, Kitara, Gugamra, Dit, Akera, Akana, Kedwachian, Lowing Radio. 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In Ben Matika to Limpa Speak or Lonnie Paspeak. 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Pian Chen at you duk money berry car me no ne win radio wa mini or car kikar and a bon kit a year a mock can any one cow mean a papa go chimben wa confirming ho. 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
1: Flies hit! 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
1: Brian Mbeumo, Mbeumo in the penalty area, what a touch! 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
0: Sports Gala, Chapechawa Deco, Chawa Beach, Milton, Keep Your Ball, Yabu Antonia Beach, Speak Drama, Duana Pigik. Sports Gala.
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1: 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It is about telling Lao Cultural Institution Bursar Scheme. Semester Mario, Doctor Techo Lequano Quetea Director Dickens Udon Bursar Scheme. 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
5: Brian and Bermo in the penalty area. What a touch! Brian and Bermo forces a brilliant.
4: Sports Gala. 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
2: Someone flies. Hit! It is something very, very special.
1: Life commentary. King Hma Paul. Lekum tuhu ma parpat.
2: Brian and Burmo. And Burmo in the penalty area. What a touch. Brian and Burmo forces a brilliant.
1: Sports Gala. 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Sports Gala.
2: Torku Fernandez again. Patrick Torku! Oh, he has hit a belter!
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1: 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And Burmo in the penalty area. What a touch! Brian and Burmo forces a brilliant.
0: Sports Gala. 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Keep your ball. 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
2: 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A weekend in Saturday, Sunday, any Muru any Lawin Radio to try them a donut in the Manda. And surprisingly, transfer more shocking will overlow and Vinicius Jr. Real Madrid Arsenal taking your miracle Vinicius Jr. Matea Adida. In only, in natural work in Vinicius Jr. Real Madrid Petima Bed to all PM, ne yapa my season Mokarni, Vinicius Jr. Poker Chia contract Mokakan Manian, but in Real Madrid, don't season Manian. 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PTA, we're going to win, Kong.

0: League fans would like. But let's talk about Yandy Amande. Real Madrid are in pole position to get this signing done from RB Leipzig. At the moment, they've had about €100 million proposal turned down. But at the moment, like I said, they are the team that's in pole position. We know that Liverpool have previously been interested, Man City as well. PSG withdrew from the race on Sunday, citing that the transfer fee is too big. That's not how they do business anymore. The likes of Messi, Neymar, that transfer strategy is gone. Mm-hmm. So it looks pretty clear with Diamande. He has been training with RB Leipzig today. He's still very much their player. But at the moment, like I said, Real Madrid in pole position. Now, what does that mean for this man? One of the biggest stars in global football, Vinicius Jr. Can Real Madrid see a world? Can Jose Mourinho see a world where these two fit in together? Mm. That all depends on if a new contract can be signed, because he's got 1 year left on his deal. What we do know is that Real Madrid do not want to let him go for free at the end of the season, which makes sense because you're talking about a £100 million player, maybe even more. Some reports out there saying that Vinicius Jr. is rated at around £200 million. The only thing with that is he's got that year left on his deal. So obviously a deal you think would be able to be brought down lower than that. But like I said, they are in talks at the moment, Real Madrid and Vinicius Jr., but they're not just recent talks. These talks have been ongoing for a while. We know big clubs like Real Madrid, they don't like to do deals this close to the line. Yeah. You've got a superstar like that at £100 million. What does it mean for Arsenal, though? It means that Arsenal are really, really interested in bringing Vinicius Jr. to the Premier League if a deal can be done. Mikel Arteta and Berta, huge fans of Vinicius Jr. And because he's got that year left, it does mean that there is a possibility on the table where it could be done. At the moment, though, we think Vinicius, his preference would be to stay at Real Madrid. But if a deal can't be agreed, then Arsenal will try and get the player. However, we're talking about someone who's going to command a wage of about £450,000 to £500,000 a week. Now, Bukayo Saka, Declan Rice, they're Arsenal's most paid players at the moment. This would blow that out of the water. But you're talking about, like I said, a Galactico, a real global star. Mm. And someone who Mikel Arteta is viewing as someone who can play in that left-wing position, because we know they missed out on Morgan Rodgers. He was the number one target. He's gone to Chelsea for over £100 million. Might this be the new realistic proposition for Arsenal? It's going to be an interesting week following this one, I think.
1: Can Leonardo Trossard to Vinicius Jr.? I mean,
0: It's big, isn't it?
1: Yeah, it is. Look, remarkable one, talented one. I mean, I don't know what you call him, but what about the special one? Because he's at the heart of this as well. So how does Jose Mourinho fit into all this?
0: Yeah, it's going to be interesting because primarily these two players play in the same position on the left wing. But Real Madrid, the biggest club in the world, I think can be argued, haven't won the Champions League for a while. La Liga performances have been bad. So Jose Mourinho has been building a bit of a super squad. But it's just how these two can fit in. If we kind of have a look now at where Diamande has been playing the majority or some of his football for RB Leipzig, we know he's a right-footed player that comes in off the left. But actually, if you see it from this graphic here, he has played a lot of his football down the right for in the Bundesliga for Leipzig last season. So you could see a world where Vinny's here and Diamande's here. But you do think, actually, the way he plays, when you see a lot of his goals, the preference, I think, for Diamande will be to play on this left-hand side. But okay, like we said, if you're trying to build this super squad who can go and win the Champions League, you need competition. Let's have a look where Diamande played his games in the World Cup, where he would have really come onto the big stage, where he would have been seen by a lot of us.
2: Yes, Meron Lokum, Ian Diamondi, Ian Killer did Vinicius Jr. Low in radio. Wakordinary weekend, Kita Jim Rebu Wat Kere, £137 million, Peromo Beru problem, but Arsenal. Pian Vinicius Jr. is a very strong player. Dong, Kiwani Beto. Again, give Mikel Arteta, get a strong admirer, Paladiti. Don't question Mark Tieni wages, Paladiti. Pian gamut your way, me and when to meet your way, me a bit. Chabet get a bit. The two more asked to my gamut and only PTA. Don't learn to Jim, I'm going to air Don Mananak, Kimironi and Giki Quene. Pian Real Madrid, in again no new bear, Mirio Comian Diamondi. Don't be me on the Gua or superstars, a Rio Poberi yacht. Manutini Vinicius Jr. Wangu Beruma Gora. And Goro, Yan Diamondi near Matin, we have a training, my mega bot Arabi Leipzig. Kama, Oberutier, a training session, a warm up, Kamunen, my bed, trial, my ticket, Mutiene, a ticket, you, a ticket, Nerman, my ticket, physics, my bed, don't weak any transfer, Rio, in the wing radio. Ticket, that more, Wakoro, win you, Kita, Cherotum, Kere, Pitigan, my yacht track. What were Aki, Lobo Spain, Wapi, Wacheri, Lobo Italy? 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

0: 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Danny Welbeck ke nero season mo karani. 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Experienced Premier League player. Tuku bot Manchester United. Tuku bot team pa Arsenal. Very, very good player. Physique. 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We a bit ento. 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They are very top quality players, but they were lacking leaders. Kito wabere ka lokeri iye kanpe karma lach. Don eno chero kwanyo a Premier League winner. Ladit ma ochera Saudi Arabia, kawipo former captain pa Liverpool, ladit Jordan Anderson. 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Ikele midfield ma megewe ukonyo. Experience. Now, okay, now, could the signing any? Zabi Alonso take a mixing. Ludiro Matiro, Kilotiano Matiano Pingo. They're going to get an experienced player. Danny Welbeck, two teams, Madon. Jordan Anderson is a leader. Loyal Champions League, Liverpool. Loyal Premier League. He take a gubu. To one of them, they can foot it to Roma Queer, Manutini, and it be on a corner mentoring Lutiano in a midfield. Well, signing for Zabi Alonso, Paul Kahn, I can't even go a level for Danny Welbeck, no level for Jordan Anderson. Ma Pierre Deck, we are Wayan Pierre Deck, we are bitch. Polenong in any way teams, Mukane, England, Kenyon, Piggy Gummy. 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
1: Sports Gala. 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
2: Thomas Wise hit! It is something very, very special.
1: Life commentary. Kinyech mapol. Lekumtugu mapatpat.
2: Brian and Burmo. And Burmo in the penalty area. What a touch. Brian and Burmo forces a brilliant.
1: Sports Gala. Chakecha wa dek. Wache wa beach. Meo tiano. Keep ya ball. 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
2: Thomas Wise hit! It is something very, very special.
1: Life commentary. Kinyech mapol. Lekumtugu mapatpat.
2: Brian and Burmo. And Burmo in the penalty area. What a touch. Brian and Burmo forces a brilliant.
1: Sports Gala. Chakecha wa dek. Wache wa beach. Meo tiano. Keep ya ball. 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Speak Farmer. 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

0: Yes, what any did they call a winner? We are Benwan and K Campus City. Campus City, Moman Yen, Titual PTL, a winner radio, Mapat K, Inon Guberke Car, Michar, Jimmy, my pipe, Gadiola, Berkatit Kere, Kamagores in Chen, Madua, did I know Chenny, go away with Chero, but charity. Kaminoni, Jazz, Utok Mogumaru, a training ground, Chalo Ed Gia, Kikobo Mogum Berkatit Kere, a common and Beru Kere, Jal Morono, near to you, Chen, a bedal. Collection Papa Godiola, Kichar Chapmo, Dano, Willow, Willmo, La Win Radio, Jim Mocharo, Coffee Cup Set. They do you every morning, a pegging on a team, La Win Radio, Wakikobo, a maladiti, Wakikobo maladiti, Uberiki Carmi, Marki Chai, Wenki Beriki Carmi Chargio, in only Man City. 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But not going to run over a million PRU a Rio. In a new tiny monocuja don't piggy peggy chama, balaki kubo, magi kubo, manure berga marki chai magatit kere, kichar, will moma tech, monkey auctioning Jimmy, Papa good yard and a win radio. Well, okay, now, Gianoni, tick a ring or ring more tin, social media and a win radio. Inoni, comma mege, kichar away 2000. 2,098 pounds. 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Iye giri. 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Did Fabian Batis to take goal post. 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Zinedine Zidane. Kiwajin Nen Charu Dig on Global France. Beyar N Bidugu coach per France. Mille Kaket Ladit Adidia Dishoms. Dishoms will be a coach. My bad, my record taking record my lane. I read I can World Cup coaches. PNK now, Jimmy Nettima Yum, your more era record, my mega, my anober, Kikare, Mitu, Kero, Kara, Kala, when you ever chew a dugu, full of ten medical locum transfer, Kamabena Kunichamo, no Ayabu Kori Gamo, Mabo, Kiri Bat, Kumchan, full of Tika Juaro, transfer Kakan, Makarki, Speak FM, in your Martin, Luani Dideco, Manching Barja, Konati Kirini Riet Labon, Kera Yira Mokakan.
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6: Soko flies, hit! 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
6: Brian and Burmo in the penalty area. What a touch! Brian and Burmo forces a brilliant.
5: Sports Gala, chaka chawa dek, wachawa beach, melti anu, keep yara ball, riabu nguyen, donne a beach, speak farmer, duan ma pegeek. Sports Gala.
6: Toku Fernandez again. Patrick Dorgo! Oh, he has hit a belter!
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6: Trossa, Eberechese!
5: Chakachawa deck, whatchawa beach, meltiano, keep yara ball, riabu went on their beach, speak farmer, duan ma pegeek.
6: And Manchester United from the

0: Yes, no, what he needed to go in. You come out, what charity camp, Liverpool, Liverpool, local trust for Petit Madun to try any Armatin, but we have a friendly Mamegi, pre-season tours Mamegi, Kilo USA, it's a bit chill, Muru, change a bit, go to Timpa Sunderland. Come out, what you goyo, a Timpa Sunderland, and when Mario Sobas lay over your car, memoro, go to Mamia Redan. And to Joe Gomez, Jaroano, don't Liverpool mirror dog a market. Mwinga Mete. 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
1: This unfolding story about the future ownership of Liverpool Football Club relates to a man called Eduardo Saverin. He was one of the co-founders of Facebook just over 20 years ago. His wealth is estimated at about $40 billion. And he is also understood to have been approached to join this consortium that's being spearheaded by Amit Bhatia and which potentially will include Jeff Bezos, the Amazon founder and the world's fourth richest man. Now, if you aggregate the total personal wealth of the three figures we know are involved in these discussions, you're talking about a net worth of over $400 billion. And that shows, I think, the heavyweight nature of this consortium that is being assembled to buy a large minority stake in Liverpool. We think it's in the region of 30%. Now, this is still under discussion. There are more names, I'm told, who are part of this syndicate of potential investors in Liverpool. And it's possible that either Jeff Bezos or Eduardo Saverin aren't eventually involved in this deal. But it does go to show just how much interest there is in acquiring stakes in English Premier League clubs at the top end of the league, but also just how significant this particular consortium is that's being formed to buy a stake in Liverpool.
2: Mark, you know what football fans are like when it comes to excitement around the transfer window, and you think some of those staggering numbers you've mentioned, is this something Liverpool fans can be excited about?
1: Yeah, I think so. Just in terms of the financial resources that are needed to compete at the top end of the Premier League these days, we've seen in the last 10 days alone two British record transfer fees being paid for English midfielders in Elliot Anderson, and then of course Morgan Rogers being signed respectively by Manchester City and Chelsea, and Liverpool of course are being linked. Your viewers will know better than anyone with a number of very high-profile summer transfer targets as well. So I think there are grounds for Liverpool fans to be excited about the prospects of this deal. But as with any big corporate deal, it's not done until it's signed, and it is still some way away from being signed.
0: Yes, mellow excitement. Because we are signing a signing deal in the radio. So we are going to be one of the lawyers. We are going to be a co-founder of Facebook. John, we are Mark Zagret back in the radio. At the moment, one of the strong investors. We are joining Consortium Group. Mark and I are going to be a from Liverpool. Not Liverpool, but one of the top clubs. We are going to be a from Duke. Don't we are going to be a from Duke. Level lawyer, we are going to be a from Duke. Don't PSG. Tika mwagoni bakola tima achara. 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
4: Brian and Burmo and Burmo in the penalty area. What a touch! Brian and Burmo forces a brilliant
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0: Yes, go out in the detail when you ready. You speak FM, hello?
5: Yes, hello.
0: Yes.
5: I thought.
0: What are you
5: doing? It's like Lakwa, Michael.
0: Huh?
5: Lakwa, Labor.
0: Labor, what are you doing?
5: Labor, what are you doing? Let's see if you're going to put it on, but why?
0: It don't kind of go on, man.
5: I bet it's one of the things I've done that way.
0: Are you pretty over it?
5: Now, I met a kid when I called Mam Stitler Willow to her D. My D, maybe Ningitika will name a football winner. I think I met a man, Kakanyaba, get on to go friend, make get on to her D.
0: Okay.
5: Speak
0: from a look. Yes.
6: Nindako.
0: You didn't need
6: to my bed, Gory.
0: What to my bed? I agree.
6: One looks so clear.
0: La Rote, Papa.
6: Ah, La Rote, my bed. I'm going to call a quarter of the papa, but Jimmy, I will be afternoon. And I'm not
0: your
6: mouth over to you. I'm not a man, I'm not a man, I'm not
0: Speak FM, hello.
7: Hello?
0: Yes.
7: Can you
0: hear me? I'm calling you. Yes, yes.
7: You can't go to the phone.
0: I'm going to go to the junior. Wow, you know very car, man. Wait, just speak a family.
7: No, busy.
0: At Europe, I'm not going to
7: go.
0: I'm going to go.
7: What?
0: Estavao William.
7: Yeah.
0: I hear a prayer. All right. What in the decor of Wind Radio? Speak up from
5: hello.
0: Yes. Dog, don't you move on, Pama? Speak up, Famela. Hello.
5: Hello.
0: Man, I got a quick. Eh, well, what up, man? Sandro Martinez.
8: Mm-hmm.
0: Are you a bit here? Speaker Femalo. Tien what a bolo, what kitty mod locum transfer, Polkan, well, law, rep, tien away a bok lo kitty con. Speaker Femalo.
8: Hello.
0: Yes?
8: No, I don't.
0: Tiqueni. What a nomigo.
8: What are you doing?
0: At your man, I go.
8: And
0: you know,
8: the father gave a call, huh?
0: For both in
8: it. For them,
0: a good kind way.
8: I already did a late, but now I'm very kind of a man. And it's one for a two-month.
0: Speaker from hello. Yes.
8: I'm going to go to the hospital.
0: Speak FM, hello. Reporting in Lokiri, mate. Enter no mira nong chawa kwa yak. 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
0: Yes.
9: Kini.
0: Ati ma baya, mana nga ikwe?
9: Babel.
0: Babel kikwe?
9: Ikan yangola.
0: Man Ryan Babel, me Liverpool.
9: Yannick Kube. Yannick Kube.
0: Vinicius Junior ke Julian Alvarez no logo to mama be
9: no ngi ti awu gena gini ero yenda nguma res pos nguma res ti we los aya kila green green ni we ti ni ti ka mera da ti si ba mani ti mai ja na go da ni ni na se pok ba gini yandi o mode kala to
0: ya
9: yandi o mode kala to ba ngi ba ba green Madrid will come strike a shell Alvarez. Pushing Mbappe away. He's a corner.
0: I'm going to go to the hospital.
9: Then in the wing. Liverpool are now in the door. Liverpool are there at times. You come to town, move my way with the damn way out of my town. Liverpool should go for this, this guy of Bannermo, Ryan. I and Ryan all mean. Yeah. Liverpool is this shit there. I don't know about Chelsea. Let's see, I'm not going to get you. You're not going to get you and you're going to come to court. That's a perfect signing. Deep field, get the team and let you go. I call Daka, not even Anderson. You know, go to Anderson. Just go for Daka. Then, a new, get it to go for a typical number nine. With let those of the other guy of England, Englishman, my attack and the fans last year. They should allow him to go. They should go to someone who's a proven goal scorer. Then to Manchester United, we were just at the arena, no? Back line for Man U. If they need one thing, coming to midfield, one, two, number six. But I'm seeing either corner or the other guy of Brighton. But can more burn out of that but corner one cup. It's just the guy in my foot. Be really money to him, yeah? That play, that number. Very perfect. But man, I didn't know. Can I have a man sitting on my little club there? Then coming to the Gunners, I didn't know how they are not number six. Race is a look at it. You can be free, because to operate when for depending. So, I don't need. Number six money in the calculator. Or even those of Pony. But right, as the money may arise to be free, you are coming on, you are the guy, you pay me that money to the chance. And not right here again, your partner will flow. Kind of money, my winning right in my hand, I cannot pay where the contract is. But now, you can. They can play any player, ma. They can see them all will suit their system. Arsenal can play. Then, for my team, Brian Dong, that is the one, eh? I don't know why, but that's just what I'm expecting. But Lana should just come like to ask. Why don't I come for Jokaret? I buy. I believe Arsenal can sell Jokaret. But they need what? This one. Oh, Alvarez. That is what I'm seeing. I'll call it over there.
0: Yes, Marbertin, Bogolo, Kirio, the tweet, Luani di Deco, Malocum Tour, Mano Caro, Borio, K Speak FM, Labon, Kira Yelamokan, Rabetke Car, Megamo, Cola Chilekan, Carbetke Car, Mingwet, Yoki Yakan, Firomadu, Channel Line, Number Jera, Bear, I'm going to tell a beach, a line, Miramo Cupekera, and Yaro Kiri, Agam Cola Chira, Quan, Agam La Pen, Ria Dek Mone Makipenini. 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
3: 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Someone
4: 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Hit! 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
3: Life commentary. King Exma Paul. Likum Tukuma Pat Pat.
4: Brian Abermo. Abermo in the penalty area. What a touch. Brian Abermo forces a brilliant.
3: 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Chakecha wa dek. Wacha wa beach. Meltiano. Keep ya la ball. Riabu Antonia Beach. Speak Farmer. Duan Mapegik. Sports Gala.
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0: 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Wow. Speaker FM, hello. Hello. Yeah, let's have a full done here. Good. Speaker FM, hello. 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
12: Hello.
0: Before you tell me.
12: Okay. Okay.
3: Sports Gala. Lokum tuhu mau karo. Kimatie kabina nyi.
4: Someone flies. Hit! It is something very, very special.
3: Life commentary. King Exma Paul. Lokum tuhu ma pat pat.
4: Brian Abermo. Abermo in the penalty area. What a touch. Brian Abermo forces a brilliant.
3: Sports Gala. Chakecha wa dek. Wacha wa beach. Melt ya no. Keep ya la ball. Riabu Antonia Beach. Speak Farmer. Duan Mapegik.
0: Yes, la when you read your report, Matika Karkum China breaking news kilo Italy, and Inter Milan go sailing deal miss signing stones. Oho. Malo ma diak any tika portalo breaking news. 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Website meduong, bedong guti oke kar me confirming fru popping ma diak any. And then mayor mono beke kar me penny locum Lisandro Martinez. Martinez tika are recovering. 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